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4: I'm imagining a lot of happy people. And most of you are with someone you love. Well, you are the lucky ones. All over the world, there are lots of people who are alone. I imagine most of us have been in that situation at some time or another. I know I have. Recently, I heard a most beautiful song with a dynamic lyric that really expresses this feeling of loneliness. It means a lot to me personally, and I'd like to share it with you. I think you'll see what I mean.

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0: Hi, I'm Niv Moore, founder and CEO of Harbour Radio. 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
1: The centre. You are my core. An oasis in the middle of a storm we created. This vessel, empty. Space filled with nothing but longing and hope. 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
6: Pass the peas like you used to say. Pass the peas like you used to say. Pass the peas like you used to say. Pass the peas like you used to say.

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You might not know who I am, but the reason I'm calling you is because I was going through my old man's pockets this morning, and I just happened to find your name and number. So woman to woman, I don't think it's being any more than fair than to call you and let you know where I'm coming from. Now, Barbara, I don't know how you're gonna take this, but whether you be cool or come out of a bag on me, you see, it really doesn't make any difference. But it's only fair that I let you know that the man you're in love with, he's mine. From the top of his head to the bottom of his feet, the bed he sleeps in, and every piece of food he eats. You see, I make it possible. 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And woman to woman, I

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2: England are through to the World Cup quarterfinals, having held off Mexico in their round of 16 clash at the iconic Azteca Stadium. It finished 3-2. Jude Bellingham scored twice, but the difference was a Harry Kane penalty. The Three Lions had to do it the hard way. Jarrell Kwanzaa sent off early in the second half, and Thomas Tuchel's men then faced an onslaught of Mexican attacks in the final stages of the game. Elsewhere, a heatwave could be declared for the southeast of England today as temperatures look to reach 31 degrees Celsius. A week-long warning from health officials is already in place until Saturday across the Midlands and the south of England. A procession has begun in the Iranian capital of Tehran for the funeral of their late supreme leader, Ayatollah Ali Khamenei. Today marks the start of Alcohol Awareness Week, looking to highlight and raise awareness of the issues around the consumption of alcohol. That's the latest from Radio News Hub. I'm John Collins.
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1: We love Big Ned. 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

0: like me this morning and just lie there listening to the alarm going, biddly leap, biddly leap, biddly leap. Yeah, I'm not getting up, not getting up, not getting up. I've served my purpose. Did you also watch the football last night? 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They made us wait an extra hour as well.
1: What's the first thing you do in the morning when you wake up? 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
0: No.
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3: We love Big Nev. We love Big Nev. We love Big Nev.
0: Oh, yeah. Let's wake up slowly, shall we? 7:15 on a Monday morning. Good morning to you. Welcome to another week of Harbour. It's Big Nev in the chair. Yeah? Angus is getting a suntan. Oh, dear.
4: Once upon a time, not so long ago, there was a little girl and her name was Emily. And she had a shop. There it is. It was rather an unusual shop because it didn't sell anything. You see, everything in that shop window was a thing that somebody had once lost and Emily had found and brought home to Bagpuss. Emily's cat, Bagpuss. The most important, the most beautiful, the most magical, saggy old cloth cat in the whole wide world. Well now, one day Emily found a thing. And she brought it back to the shop and put it down in front of Bagpuss, who was in the shop window, fast asleep as usual. But then Emily said some magic words. Bagpuss, dear Bagpuss, old fat furry catpuss, wake up and look at this thing that I bring. Wake up, be bright, be golden and light. Bagpuss, oh hear what I sing.

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1: That's how we all feel this morning, isn't it? Especially if you stayed up and watched the football last night. England won. Oh, what a game. Wow. Got to tell you the truth, though. Did in bed with last night. Went home. Got on the sofa of doom. Thought, yeah, I'll just leave the telly on. And then you'll wake up just in time. Do you know when I woke up? When they scored the first goal. Hey, just in time. And then stayed up and watched the rest of it. Yeah, well done, England. What is going to be the talking point all day? Yeah, that. If you're outside this morning, I'll give you an update on the travel and traffic, as we'll do shortly, and also look at the weather today as well. So it's Monday. It's just gone 7:15. It's Monday. Wow. Right then, let's do it for Great Yarmouth straight away. Well, if you're coming down the Eccles Straight, that doesn't look too bad at all. In fact, most of the roads across Great Yarmouth and Lowestoft look absolutely fantastic this morning. There's not much to report at the moment, and I don't expect there will be, because everybody will be getting up very late today and taking their time to get round where they need to be. The only place I can tell you to be careful and aware of is round by Tom Chris, where they've still got major roadworks around there and it's taking its toll on traffic. But nothing else to report at the moment on the roads. The trains are on time. The buses are on time. You want to get in touch with me? 07942641074. 07942641074. Now, I forgot to do something early this morning because I was doodling about trying to wake myself up. So we'll do that just after 7:30, and that will be our harbour words for today. In the meantime, we need to get back to some music, don't we?
2: Yeah.
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1: Welcome to Harbour Radio's Harbour Words, brought to you by some local Christian ministers. I'm Reverend Jessica Castillo Burley, and I'm one of the team vicars at the Parish of Great Yarmouth. Today is Monday, the 6th of July, and during our time together we'll be reflecting on the Lesser Festival for Thomas More, a scholar. The accounts of Thomas More's happy home life at Chelsea, recorded after his death by his son-in-law Will Roper, the growth in More's popularity following his canonisation by Pope Pius XI in 1935, and Robert Bolt's 1960 play, A Man for All Seasons, with its widely popular film version, have left a delightful but anachronistic picture of an enlightened 20th century family man trapped in a political beer garden that was Tudor England. However, the real Thomas More was born in London in 1478, the son of a judge, and educated at Oxford and Lincoln's Inn. Called to the bar in 1501, elected to Parliament in 1504, and appointed under Sheriff of London in 1510. The young More was left a widower with four children. He subsequently married Alice Middleton, a widow, to provide his children with a mother. An articulate Renaissance humanist, More's best work was Utopia in 1516, a satirical account of life on a fictitious island of Utopia, where conditions there are contrasted favourably with those of contemporary England. His private life did not exempt More from the requirements of 1534 Act of Succession, and he refused to take the accompanying oath since it would have involved a rejection of papal authority. After a trial at Westminster Hall, More was condemned to death and was beheaded on Tower Hill on the 6th of July, 1535, declaring himself on the scaffold to be the King's good servant, but God's first. Let us pray. Almighty and everlasting God, by whose Spirit the whole body of the Church is governed and sanctified, hear our prayer that we offer for all your faithful people, that in their vocation and ministry they may serve you in holiness and truth to the glory of your name, through our Lord and Saviour Jesus Christ, who is alive and reigns with you in the unity of the Holy Spirit, one God, now and forever. Amen. Thanks for listening. I'll be back with you again on Monday, the 20th of July, on Harbour Radio with another reflection. Have a great rest of the day. God bless you, and I look forward to seeing you soon.

0: Seriously, I had to give myself 5 minutes there. Do you know what it was, right? Okay, so we watched the football last night. We know it's going to be a lot of football talk today. And then social media goes mad, doesn't it? People start putting silly little comments on there. And then arguing with each other. Hey, calm yourselves down. It's supposed to be a really, really exciting day today. If you had the manpower to stay up, person power to stay up last night and watch the football, it was exciting. Yes, we have reached that point where we can progress. Now, be confident. We've got Norway. Could have had Brazil. Could have had France. Could have had Argentina, who have all cursed us in the past. But we got Mexico, so we beat Mexico, and now we're ready to rock and roll. Come on! It really isn't so bad. Come on, guys, positive today. Positive, positive, positive. Yeah, listen to me. I'm the guy that doesn't like Mondays at all.
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0: Right, time to get back on it. Come on. We'll look at the traffic and travel and a bit of weather for you after we've heard.

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1: So a very good morning to you. Welcome. This is Harbour Breakfast. Big Nev in the chair for another week. Wow. Wakey, wakey, wakey. If you've just opened your eyes, it's a bit grey outside. Don't worry. It will brighten up later on. But also, England won the football last night. Okay. Apparently, it's on telly now. The whole match all over again. Why would they do that to people? Yeah, hold on.
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1: But if you're on your way to work this morning or you're just up and about, well, good morning. Got some great music for you. Let's start with the trains. If you're heading out of Great Yarmouth this morning, the next train is at 8:14. If you're heading out of Lowestoft this morning, that train also leaves at 8:14. On the roads, well, it's not too bad, actually. It's still very, very quiet for a Monday morning, which is very good. We like that. We like it. It's quiet. No problems to report. I did mention that the down by the Millennium area is just building up a little bit. And as you're heading in towards the Runham roundabout, that's building up as well. But apart from that, nothing to report. The buses are on time as well this morning, which is very, very, very good. Weather-wise, if you're out there today, well, currently outside it's 20 degrees. It's really, really warm out there this morning and will remain so. We're expecting a week of it. But today will be sunny and dry with plenty of sunshine. It will be hot for many, especially far from coastal areas. Sorry, let's try that again. An itch on the nose. It will be hot for many, especially those that are far from coastal areas. Tonight will start mostly clear, but areas of cloud will move in from time. These will clear by dawn. We like that. We like that a lot. Right then, next one. Just after 8 o'clock.

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4: England are through to the quarterfinals of the World Cup after a game that saw five goals, one sending off, 11 minutes of added time, 80,000 fans and one iconic stadium. The only numbers that really matter are that England beat Mexico by 3-2 thanks to a Jude Bellingham double and a Harry Kane penalty, much to the delight of the England fans.
5: It's cost us a lot of money to come out here, but worth every penny.
6: It's worth gambling, wasn't it?
5: Yeah, we gambled topping the group, but it's just been nerve-wracking all the way through. I think we'll win it. I do. I think we'll win tournament. We're going to Miami. Can't wait.
4: And that trip to Florida is because England's next game there is on Saturday at 10 p.m. UK time. They'll face Norway after they eliminated Brazil. Elsewhere this morning, it's looking like a heat wave may be declared across the southeast of England, with 30 degrees Celsius forecast once again. A procession's begun in the Iranian capital Tehran for the funeral of the late Supreme Leader Ayatollah Ali Khamenei. And ITV has agreed the sale of its media and entertainment business to Sky in a deal worth £1.6 billion. That's the latest from Radio News Hub. I'm John Collins.
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9: Good morning to you. Welcome to a lovely Monday morning. The sky's beginning to get a little bit blue. England won the football last night. It's a Monday. 2 minutes past 8 o'clock. Let's have a look at the roads for you this morning. Just making sure everything is as everything should be. I know a lot of people are heading out late this morning because they've either been given permission or they just don't care. You're heading a... Did I just do that? He just did it. Anyway, you're wondering what's going on here? It's me.
3: Big Nav at breakfast. Yum, yum, yum.
9: Right then, if you're coming in via the Acle Street this morning, traffic is beginning to build up a little bit at the Runham roundabout. If you're heading off towards Lawn Avenue and towards Caister, that's looking good. And all around the town centre looks fabulous at present. Our bridges are looking very good as well. That would be the Braden, the Haven and the Herring Bridge. All looking very, very good. Don't know why the Herring Bridge isn't lit up on my map this morning. On the A143 heading through towards Beccles, well, surprise, surprise, there's no hold up this morning there at all at Long Lane Sugar. It's just terrible. I like it. If you're heading through to Lowestoft this morning on the A47, that's not too bad either. And Millennium Way and all around that Tom Cripps area and towards the Gull Wing Bridge is looking fantastic. The next train out of Great Yarmouth is at 8:15. Then the one out of Lowestoft is also at the same time. If you see anything out there, you want to tell me about it, 079-4264-1074. When you tell me, I will tell the rest of Great Yarmouth and Lowestoft exactly what's happening out there. But at the moment, weather looks good. Kids are on their way to school. People are on their way to work. Yeah, it's all good, really. There's only one bad bit. It's a Monday. We can't help that. Right then, let's continue with some cracking tunes for the next half an hour or so, shall we? Yes, we will.
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8: I better keep an eye on it for you, even though there's not many... Hang on, why am I only working on one? Here we go. Sometimes you've got to look at your controls. I'll keep an eye on the traffic, because I never know what you're going to be doing. You may have decided today you're not going to go to work. And what's that geezer trying to do? Wake me up and get me out of bed. Don't want to go. Not going. You're not going. Don't worry. Right then, if you're catching a train out of Great Yarmouth this morning, that train leave is... Oh, gosh. That train's gone. Choo-choo! The next train out of Great Yarmouth is 8:44, and the one out of Lowestoft, well, let me just refresh that page, because I thought there was a cancellation there, but I might be wrong, is at 9:06. On the roads this morning out of Great Yarmouth, not too bad at all, actually. Everything still looked quite nice and clear, and also... We're heading through and the main trunk road, 847. You'll find there's a few bits and pieces going on there. You shouldn't be happening, but apart from that, it's flowing quite nicely. A143 looked very, very good. Church Lane, Long Lane, amazingly looked good. If you can get as far as St. Olaf's, just be careful. There's a little bit of a bank up of traffic there. Not sure what that's all about, but yeah, just let it pass. It'll be all right. Apart from that, all the buses, whether you're leaving Lowestoft, Norwich to Lowestoft or Great Yarmouth, are all on time today. Weather-wise, if you're out there this morning, it will get sunny. Much sunnier. There's a little bit of drizzle at the moment, but don't worry about that. That's all good. Plenty of sunshine around later on today. Top temperature, my word. Hold it. Top temperature when I come off air today will be 22 degrees. The pollen is very high, the UV is very high, and the pollution is very, very low. So get yourselves out there. Enjoy yourselves in the sunshine. It is Harbour Radio, the voice of the community, broadcasting for you out of Great Yarmouth and all over Lowestoft as well now. 25 minutes past 8. What's this geezer doing?
9: Engines running. Hello, Nev. Loving the show this morning, as always. I'm Lee Brown, and I just wanted to drop a note to say listen to me for your music and madness every Friday, 12 till 2, on the greatest radio station, of course, in the world, Harbour Radio. 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

0: Wake Up with the Breakfast Show on Harbour Radio with me, Angus Flower. 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
1: Yeah, I know, and I don't sound like Alec. I don't sound like Angus at all. But you know what? He loves me anyway. He's a sport.
2: England are through to the World Cup quarterfinals, holding off Mexico in the round of 16 in a frantic encounter at the Azteca Stadium. It finished 3-2, and the difference was a Harry Kane penalty. They had to do it the hard way though. Jarrell Quanta was sent off early in the second half, and Thomas Tuchel's men faced an onslaught of Mexican attacks in the final stages of the game. They'll face Norway in the next round, who knocked out Brazil in their last 16 tie. Cricket and England were dealt familiar heartache in a World Cup final, as Australia claimed a record-extending seventh women's T20 crown with a thumping 7-wicket win at Lord's. Nat Siverbrunt top-scored with an unbeaten 58 in England's total of 150 for 4, but Australia chased it down comfortably. And Britain's Arthur Ferry will play the biggest match of his career on centre court later when he faces former Wimbledon semi-finalist Grigor Dimitrov for a place in the quarterfinals. Ferry has reached the fourth round at a Grand Slam for the first time and broken into the world's top 100.

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0: and breathe. Oh, goodness gracious. That was a bit too much for Monday, wasn't it, really? Right then, advert break. When we come back, we're going to check out the roads, probably the last time, really, and look at the weather as well. If you pull them curtains back, you'll see the sun is coming through. Yeah, you will.
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1: Once at a party, you know, and all these guys stood on the bar doing this crocodile dance, you know what I mean? Brilliant. Can I say congratulations to Aidan and Kate as well? Well done for getting married on Saturday. Very good. Love is in the air. Da, da, da, da, da, da. Well, I was going to do you some traffic and travel, but you know what? There's absolutely nothing on the roads to tell you about. And if there's nothing to tell you about, I'm not going to tell you anything. Just be careful as you come along Gapton and between the Harfrees and Gapton roundabout. It's a bit slow.

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Very soon.

0: 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Walk the dog. Brush your teeth. Make some toast. 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
5: Text your bosses, you're not coming in. England hero Jude Bellingham's words as he told the nation to take the day off and celebrate the famous World Cup win over Mexico. He scored twice in 98 seconds in an historic 3-2 last 16 win over the co-hosts at the Azteca Stadium in a game that will live long in the memory, especially for those who were there.
6: Oh, mate, it was good. The stadium was unbelievable. We sat amongst the Mexicans, which was a bit terrifying to start with. So that first goal went in, it was fine.
7: One of the best games ever, wasn't it? Great atmosphere. The whole Mexicans were really friendly.
8: Full 90 minutes, we were there, non-stop, shouting, screaming, giving it large.
5: A heat wave could be declared for the southeast of England today as temperatures are forecast to reach 31 degrees Celsius. ITV's agreed the sale of its media and entertainment arm to Sky for up to £1.6 billion. Today is the first day of Alcohol Awareness Week, and Clarkson's Farm star Caleb Cooper's tied the knot with his long-term partner. That's the latest from Radio News Hub. I'm John Collins.
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0: big welcome to Monday morning, coming up to 10 past nine. If you're not... Did you hear the news story where the ex says, phone your boss and tell him you're not coming in? Here's a surprise. Your boss probably isn't there either. Hello, Niv. I'm not coming in today because I'm tired. Well, you're awake now. Why don't you just come in now? Just come in now. And then if you fall asleep at work, I'll send you home.
1: How are you? How are you really? 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Just search One You.
0: I was going to continue doing a little bit this morning, and I thought to myself, I'm so tired, but I will do for a little bit. But here's a surprise. Gareth is going to be sounding amazingly like Emma this morning. What a shock that'll be for you. Yeah, Em sitting in for Gareth this morning between 10 and midday today. That's a bit of excitement for you. I love that. John Farr's on at 2 this afternoon, and she's back at 4 o'clock this afternoon. Mm-hmm. Moira's back in the chair doing her drive home. Greavesy's in at 6, and no doubt I'll have to turn all my microphones down and put covers everywhere because you'll spill things getting overexcited about the things that we were talking about. Football. Was it football? Yeah. Anyway, my brain's very tired. I'm really tired. Thank you to all you beautiful people that got in touch with me this morning. Elaine and Kevin. Edweenie. Good morning to you, Mr. Lee Brown. Good morning as well to Gareth and also to Kevin. Another Kevin as well. Also, can I say good morning as well to Julie? She says, hi, Niv. You sound tired. It's because I am lovely. Very tired. Good morning to Jade. She's another one. Morning, Nev. Nice to hear you on the radio, but you sound really tired. I'm so sorry. I'll be better tomorrow. I'm going to have a nice little kip. Do you know what I mean? That's a mid-morning nap to you and I. Some people have mid-morning, mid-afternoon naps. 079-4264-1074 if you want to get in touch with Emma today, and she will tell you everything that's going on in her show. I can't read this morning, so I'm sorry I didn't give you any updates on that either, but I've seen her first. Let me see. 1, 2, 3. Her first 5 tracks are absolutely amazing.
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0: I was reading this social media post from Mr. Trevor Nelson. So I went, Trevor, just rest up. And he went, yeah. I said, Trevor, I'm going to play you a tune on the radio. So I texted him, I said, I'm going to play Avery Sunshine for you. And just

0: feel sorry for all those breakfast presenters that had to get up really early this morning, except for the ones who have producers and do all the music and everything for them. Do you know what I mean? 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Poor Lee and I, we're suffering. He's asleep, he's got cotton wool in his brain, like me. I don't know, it's a struggle trying to put some words together this morning. I'm surprised I am not speaking Japanese.
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0: 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Or if not, get the website. All the details are on there as well. If you'd like to volunteer at Harbour Radio, guess what? We've got some positions going here at the moment. Yeah. Because we're getting super busy and we need to cover those ones as well. You don't need to come in and do a few hours. You don't have to be... I'm not coming in because I want to do a show. You don't have to do a show. You don't have to do a show. You don't have to do a show. Just come in and have a quick chat with us, or give us a call on 07942641074. Emma's up at 10 today. That's about 40 minutes away. If you're looking at the tides today, just underneath the Britannia, high tide today in Great Yarmouth is at 12:28, which is about 3 hours and 7 minutes and something like that. And the low tide is at 7:44 p.m. this evening, which is miles and miles and miles and miles away.
12: Big Nev.
2: Big Nev at breakfast. Yum, yum, yum.

0: So, Arena, we are back, darling. Yes, we're back. Live. We actually came back live on Saturday morning, but played around a little bit, making sure everything was sounding lovely and how it should do. And that was one of the things we were trying to sort out. And we'll get that sorted out. Don't you worry about that. Now then, so Em's on at 10 today. Who did I forget at 12? Who did I forget at 12 o'clock? But one.
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0: Dear, I don't know how many laughs they'll get today because everybody's just so tired. I was just reading a couple of the other reports from the various rags that are around and also on social media. Some people make you laugh. They say it's the best game I've seen since 1996. Okay. Oh my God, England, the silence at the legendary Azteca Stadium is deafening. What a match. What a match. It kept me up since 12 midnight. Well, it was going to be played earlier, and then they put it back because of the weather. And I think the weather was advantageous to us all. Yeah, it was, because it got cooler because it rained. Brilliant, absolutely brilliant. Everybody's moaning about Anthony Gordon. He did have a good game, so did Bellingham, so did everybody played well, especially when they went down to... I didn't think it was a foul, but I also didn't think it was a penalty. That's why I can't be a pundit. Now, if I've got enough strength, which I will do, because I'm going to head home and have a chat. We'll come back in here and have a chat with Greasy later on. He'll be all upset. He will be like, yeah, I don't know. Oh, my God. And his mate, Henderson, is injured. I bet he's elated about that. I bet he paid to have that happen. But he did.
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0: Listen, we need to be positive today because England won last night, which makes it all the better, doesn't it? Yes, it does. Now, I know everybody's talking about one thing and another, but guess what? Here's my little... Let's see if you can work this one out. Have you worked it out yet? All down to them substitutes last night, I reckon. Come on.

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0: Big Nev at breakfast. Yum, yum, yum. Little.

don't come over. Do not come over to my place today. You can come and knock on my door about 1 o'clock this afternoon if you like. I might be there. I might not be there. Thank you very much for joining me. I'll be back again tomorrow morning from 7 o'clock. If you can join me then, that'd be absolutely fantastic. I'm going to leave you with a couple of nice tunes, taking you up to M at 10. Have a beautiful Monday. Remember, be nice. 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

0: 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Walk the dog. Brush your teeth. 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
2: England are through to a World Cup quarter-final against Norway on Saturday after a 3-2 win over co-host Mexico. Jude Bellingham scored twice in quick succession at the end of the first half before a Harry Kane penalty sealed the deal. It was a night to remember for three Lions fans in the Azteca.
3: For the last 10 minutes, I'm not going to lie, my heart rate is up 120, 130. I was checking my watch. My heart rate was up there, but yeah, we got there in the end.
4: Fantastic night. I couldn't get a ticket in the home end, so I was incognito with the older Mexicano fans. Pulled a blinder, didn't we? Absolutely smashed it tonight. We were always going to win it, weren't we? It's easy. Slight work. Last coming on.
2: It's looking like a heatwave may be declared across the southeast of England later, with forecasters predicting a high of more than 30 degrees Celsius once again. ITV's agreed the sale of its media and entertainment arm to Sky for up to £1.6 billion. Today marks the start of Alcohol Awareness Week, and Take That may have put the final curtain down on their circus tour. At the age of 55, Gary Barlow says he simply couldn't do it again. That's the latest from Radio News Hub. I'm John Collins.
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7: Good morning and welcome to Harbour Radio. I'm Emma, keeping Gareth's chair nice and warm for the next couple of hours. Where you're listening in the Great Yarmouth or surrounding areas, thank you for starting your Monday with us. Well, I can't believe it. What a night for football fans. England gave us plenty to cheer about in the early hours, and hopefully that winning feeling carries us through the week ahead. Community is all about coming together, supporting each other and celebrating the good moments. That's exactly what Harbour Radio is here to do every single day of the week. Let's kick the show off today with a brilliant track, It Ain't Over Till It's Over, Lenny Kravitz.

Lenny Kravitz. It ain't over till it's over. No, roll on Saturday. Roll on Saturday night. Well, at least I haven't lost my voice this morning. Like poor old. Oh my God, I'm having an absolute mare. Harry Kane. At least I haven't lost my voice. Bless him. Bless it, all of them, actually. Did you all stay up to watch the football? Did you see it at the end? What community spirit that is nationally. Don't we all come together? In when we celebrate, and we always do. Good morning to the listeners this morning. Plenty of you on the chat. And like I said, you've probably been up all evening celebrating, and we'll continue to do that today. But I will give you a few tips. How to stay awake for the rest of the day. I picked the paper up this morning and it says tips how to get through the day today. I'll give you an update on them in just a second or two once we've played a few more tracks. So I'm covering for the lovely Gareth this morning on the Monday catch up. So if there are any community events that are happening this week or the weekend ahead, you know the drill. Pick up the phone and WhatsApp me on 079-426-41074 and I will do the announcing here live on the radio this morning. I am here till 12 o'clock to keep you all updated. We'll have a bit of weather, we'll have a bit of traffic and travel, plus we'll be doing some community just messages out there, trying to get everybody covered this morning. So one thing that makes our community so special is that no matter where you go across the borough, you will always find someone willing to lend a hand, say hello, or support that local event. If you've got neighbours who have recently moved in, then why not pop round and introduce yourself? Small gestures help build stronger communities. Next track that we're playing for you this morning is by Fleetwood Mac, and this is Everywhere. Hope you're all enjoying the weather as well. Sitting outside,

Fleetwood Mac there with Everywhere. Well, having a quick look in the What's On guide for 2026 here in Great Yarmouth. And 2 days' time, we are back. Yes, they are back. The Summer Circus and Water Spectacular kicks off on July the 8th, running right through to September the 13th. Yes, love a good old circus. Also, Wednesday the 8th of July, it is another fixture over at Great Yarmouth Racecourse. That's what you can expect. There's a beautiful day because it's going to be gorgeous all week this week. Afternoon racing kicks off on the 8th, Wednesday the 8th of July. Also, the following Wednesday, they have their annual event, their Ladies Evening, featuring 90s Rewind. That is a great evening to attend, their Ladies Evening. Having a quick look through, what else have we got on? God, there's so many activities that you can take part in. Coming on the 18th of July, you've got your Summer Mega Maze. The Mega Maze at Hursties. If you like taking the little ones and the kids, or adults can take part in that. Lots to do over at Hursties and out and about around Hemsby. Lovely seaside village to go for a nice walk down the beach, go to the beach cafe, get yourself a nice breakfast. Lots to do there. Not long before the kiddies start to break up. Not long, just the end of the month to go. We're already in July. Where has the time gone? So yeah, expect lots of happenings. We've got fireworks, we've got loads, and at the end of the month, the beginning of August, we've got the Cliff Top Festival. Yes, the first and second, Saturday and Sunday, a huge event for the Borough of Great Yarmouth, happening at Goulston Cliffs.

a huge event that takes part from one end to the other, consisting of community stalls, craft stalls, charity stalls, animals. Yes, we have some animals, we have some alpacas, we have some donkeys, and we have some mini beasts. Then you've got the alternative arena this year. There's a new arena. It used to be called the Acoustic Arena, but we've changed it up a bit to the Acoustic Arena, alternative arena, where you will see lots of different acts. Then you head yourself down to towards the end, and you have the commercial stalls, the fairground. Don't you love a fairground ride? Then you've got all the emergency services. Then we've got the parade arena, where, yes, none other than Harbour Radio, we will be there presenting alongside Galston Pavilion, who will be there with the support acts. Then as you head a little bit more down, I'm giving you a right run through, as you can hear, you'll then head into the main arena, where we'll have all the food outlets and the main stage, where lots happening. So I'll keep you updated as we move along the weeks with what's happening at the festival. But yes, so much going on, so much. Well, I suppose I better move on with another track, because we've got loads of tracks that I played this morning that you've been sending in. Good morning, Edwina. She's messaging on the chat. She's, I think she's finally woken up a little bit, she says. She's feeling a bit more brighter. So you're all feeling a bit brighter now. 10:15. It's been a long, long morning, but it's definitely been worth it. So life can get busy, but it is so important to make time for ourselves too. Whether that's a nice walk along the beach, because we've got some beautiful golden sands here, meeting friends for a coffee, or listening to your favourite songs here on Harbour Radio. Those little moments really matter. So put the worries aside for a few minutes. Enjoy this one by Corin Bailey-Rae.

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Marvin Gaye and Tammy Terrell there with Ain't No Mountain High Enough. Well, what a morning. I can't believe it. Everybody is on a high. Well, I was, like I said, I was looking through the paper and they're giving us some tips, or you guys some tips, how to get yourself through the day today. So let me give you a few of their suggestions. And these have been taken from, let me tell you, so sleep expert James Wilson and nutritionist Rob Hobson. So here's their tips to try and get you through the day. First one, disco nap. Anybody done a disco nap before? So James has said the worst thing that you can do is sleep. So all of you who have slept, no, it's a no-no. Except for a pre 3 p.m. 30-minute disco nap. That's your disco nap, 30 minutes. Anything other than 30 minutes will throw your sleep patterns completely off balance. Second one, pretend you've got jet lag. So James has said that treat today like you've got jet lag and you've got to push through. Yes, that'll be me. You've got to push through. Only go to bed an hour or so earlier. If you work in an office, walk around regularly so you don't fall asleep at your desk and pop to the loo and splash your face with water. Very interesting. Rob has said, so Rob's the nutritionist, rehydrate. That's a good one. Remember, start sipping water as soon as you wake up and drink little and often throughout the day. He also says eat something. You don't need a greasy fry up. Don't you? Meals high in fat take longer to leave the stomach, which can make nausea, bloating or indigestion feel worse. Opt for something lighter. Maybe scrambled eggs on toast, poached eggs, porridge or yogurt with fruit. I'll tick my box because I had my bowl of fruit this morning. Also, get outside. A gentle walk outside can help you feel more alert without placing extra stress on your body. Daylight helps your body clock, which is useful as alcohol often disrupts sleep patterns. And the last tip, do not rely on coffee. Coffee will not be... coffee is not the answer. According to Rob, he said, it may help you feel more awake, but it definitely won't cure a hangover or help your body clear alcohol more quickly. So wise words, do not attempt the black coffee. It's not going to work for you. Whatever you're trying to do this morning to keep yourselves awake and on the ball, thank you for joining us here at Harbour Radio. Let's play this next track, The New Radicals, with You Get What You Give.

New Radicals there with You Get What You Give. You certainly do. Has anybody done the Yarmouth Art Trail yet? Anyone? Well, many of you will know that the lovely Black Beauty, she is outside the studio. She's, she looks amazing. So good to have her back in situ. So now you can complete the whole art trail. So I'm having a look at the map now, just seeing where you sort of where the sites are. So anyone who's not done the art trail yet, it's basically, let's have a look, 12, yeah, there's 12 different landmarks, arts that you can view around Great Yarmouth. So it takes you along the Marine Parade, over down Crown Road, Trafalgar Road, Alexandra Road, Regent Road, Nelson Road Central, all the way through to King Street Marketplace, and then on to Priory Plain and Church Plain. Lots to do, and you could make it into a bit of a treasure hunt for the kids, because there's a lovely map there, and you could guide yourselves around. So if anybody's planning on visiting Great Yarmouth with the kids, or any adults who are interested in doing a walk around the Great Yarmouth Art Trail, why not pick up a flyer and follow the map? You can also look online. You can pick it up online. So it's greatyarmouthartrail.co.uk. Also, you can discover Great Yarmouth's rich heritage on a guided heritage walk. If you want to check out the walks, the days and the dates and times they're on and what the theme is, then get in touch. You can do this on Facebook at Great Yarmouth Heritage or www.heritage/walks.co.uk. They look really interesting. There's some great themes in there, not just for adults as well. Children and families can get involved with that one. See, lots going on, lots to do here. And I'm sure there will be more as the summer comes closer. Well, how lucky are we again for this lovely weather we've got? Everybody's really enjoying that. I'm having messages this morning saying how it sets the day and puts you in a different mood. Well, this next track is definitely going to get you in a summer mood, because summer is a wonderful time to get out and enjoy everything within our area. We have so much to offer here within the borough of Great Yarmouth, from walks along the Golden Mile, you could be a tourist for the day, to relaxing on Golston Beach or around by the bandstand area, free music on a Sunday, or visit one of the parks. There is plenty happening close to where we live. Here is this great song, Summer Vibe. This is Maria Maria featuring the Product GB with Santana.

Well, isn't there something really comforting about coming home after a really busy day? And many of us are so lucky to call this beautiful part of Norfolk our home. Whether you're listening from this, wherever you're listening to... Let's get it right, Emma. Wherever you're listening from this morning, thanks for making Harbour Radio part of your day today. We've got some brilliant tracks lined up for you for the rest of the show. We've got the likes of Billy Joel, some Chaka Khan, some more Marvin Gaye, a bit of Blondie, some Elton John, Supertramp, Taylor Swift, and some Bruno Mars. So plenty to look forward to throughout now till midday around 12 o'clock. So sticking with the home theme, going to play this next one by Edward Sharp and the Magnetic Zero.

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4: 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Just having a look at the picture of it, it looks absolutely huge. Many of you will be driving up and down the Golden Mile and seeing the big tent. No, it's not the circus, it's Overplay, taking place at Great Yarmouth Pleasure Beach South Beach Parade, an indoor and outdoor inflatable activity centre for the whole family. You'll have to try that one out. I might have a go on that one. Well, I'm going to get you some Billy Joel on next with a little bit of Piano Man, and then I'm going to come back and let you know what's happening with the weather, not just today, but for the rest of the week. Enjoy this one.

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1: Yes, it's time to update you on the latest forecast here for Norfolk. So today will be a sunny and dry day with plenty of sunshine, which is lovely, hazy at times. It will be hot for many, especially away from coastal areas. Tonight will start mostly clear, but areas of cloud will move in for a time. These will be clear by dawn and a mild evening this evening. So the outlook for tomorrow will be largely sunny and dry for most of the day. In the late afternoon, areas of cloud will move in from the north, leaving it partly cloudy with sunny spells, another hot day. Wednesday, Thursday and Friday are set to be largely sunny days with plenty of sunshine and just the odd cloud moving in at times. It will be hot, especially on Thursday and Friday towards the end of the week. Ooh, looking at the temperatures, today we have a high of 27, tomorrow 25, Wednesday 23, Thursday 24, Friday 23, Saturday 22, Sunday 22. Yeah, and looking nice for next week as well. A little bit of a sneaky preview. Anybody who suffers from hay fever, the pollen is very high today, so please make sure you're well aware. The UV is high and pollution is low. Excellent. So lots of children who are out and about, they're actually getting ready, a few of them who are leaving school. Yep, it's that time of the year, exams are finished and pens down and proms. I know there are a few proms happening this week across the borough. Lots of children getting excited and all dressed up. I love the pictures on Facebook, watching everybody dressed up. Just looking how grown up they are. But our young people achieve incredible things every week through sports clubs, performing arts, volunteering and education. They are the future of our communities and we should all be incredibly proud of them. Here is Young Folks.

Great track, that one. Young Folks, Peter Bourne and John. Well, you're all asking me on the chat to play a football track, so we'll have a look through and I'll get one on after this next one. So this one has come in, and I want to celebrate all the amazing women we have in our community. Those who run businesses, those who help with volunteering, or those who are at home raising families or caring for others and making a difference every single day. Thank you for everything you do. Let's get this one on for all the women out there today.

0: That was Send Me On My Way by Rusted Root. I don't know why, but you have songs that, like, give you memories or remind you of things. That song reminds me of Disney. I don't know why. It's probably I've heard it during a Disney movie or something around that. Does anybody know what day it is today? Yes, I know what you're going to say. It's the 6th of July. I'm well aware of that. Well, it's International Kissing Day. Yes, kissing day. Whether it's a peck on the cheek for a good friend or a big romantic snog. International Kissing Day. It's also National Fried Chicken Day. National Fried Chicken Day. Virtually Hug a Virtual Assistant Day. That sounds interesting. National Air Traffic Control Day. Take Your Webmaster to Lunch Day. World Rural Development Day. Umbrella Cover Day. We won't be needing them today. Yes, lots happening today on the National Day of the Year. Well, there's no other reason but to stay tuned here on Harbour Radio today, because you've got plenty of presenters coming your way.
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0: Yeah, then you've got Greavesy. He's here tonight, and I'm sure the whole conversation is going to be all about none other than the football. Well, going back to football, I know I've missed one presenter off, but I haven't, because I'm going to play him after the next track, because as Greavesy will be here doing his huge summary of this morning's game. And people have been requesting this football track all morning. So I'm going to get this one on, and then I've got one more other request to play. Let's get this one in. World in Motion, England and New Order.
2: Well, some of the crowd are on the pitch.

0: World in Motion there, England and New Order. I'm so glad I didn't sing along to that one. I was tapping away because I left the mic right up and you would have been putting your earplugs in instead of listening along. Well, one more presenter that I didn't forget. I wanted to give him his own little airtime because he's in recovery at the moment and we're all wishing him as well as can be, and hope he's not getting too bored at home.
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0: Yeah, join Chris Hare this evening at 8 p.m. for the Freaky Beat Show, and as he said, a little bit of soul. Can't do a show without a little bit of soul. So here's some Marvin Gaye and Tammy Terrell.

0: Lovely bit of soul there for your Monday morning. Well, this next...
1: Oh. I'll try not to pop, I know it.
0: Love it when there's a last bit to the song. Goes quiet, hang on, there's another bit at the end. Well, this next track is for one of our lovely regular listeners, Edwina, who has asked for the song Beautiful Day by U2. This is a song that feels so fitting this morning for many of us. Whatever life throws our way, it's a reminder to look for the positives and appreciate the little moments that make each day special. So Edwina, this one's especially for you, and we hope everyone listening enjoys it too. Turn it up and enjoy Beautiful Day by U2.

0: You too. Beautiful day. Music has no boundaries, whether it's soul, rock, pop or country. Everyone has that one song that instantly makes them smile. And that's the beauty of community radio. We play something for everyone. Exactly what we did in that last track there for Edwina. I'm still here for 35 minutes. You've still got time to get me in any information, updates on travel, updates on weather, anything you'd like, community projects, anything happening this weekend. Like I said, you've got 35 minutes. You can message me when it's safe to do so by WhatsApp 079-426-41074. That number is 079-426-41074.
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0: Yes. What's happening out and about with the traffic and travel? Well, when I drove into the studio this morning, just before 9 o'clock, I was heading through town along the A47 and then down the left-hand side of Pastor Road, the right-hand side was down to one lane. I'm not sure if that's still the case, but when I was travelling in, that was causing some disruption there. Hamilton Road in Great Yarmouth is still closed off. That's been closed now for several weeks. It's still the same. In your usual hot spots, so around the industrial estate, Beaufort Way, let's have a look, where else? Lowestoft Road, there is some slow moving traffic, but that's expected for the time of day and just the amount of traffic that is in the area. I know Highways Maintenance are out on site in several locations at the moment fixing potholes. There was a drain outside on Mill Lane, and I believe that's in the process of being repaired. You never know, it could already be done. There's also a few dips in the road where tarmac has melted with this weather, this cool, gorgeous weather that we're having. Obviously, that does impact some of the roads within the area. So do take care out if you're out and about, and do report it. Because as soon as you report it, it will get dealt with quite quickly. So make sure you do that. If you're aware of anything else out and about on the roads this morning that I've not yet to mention, you can send it in and I can make sure Angus and Rupi get the message out there on their show, which takes over after me around midday. I've just gone right the way through to Lowestoft. Just seeing if there's anything different out in Lowestoft. It just looks a little busy, like I said, within the industrial estate areas around the Gulfwing Bridge area and Tom Chris Way towards the Asda Superstore. A little bit more traffic about, but why not? It's the lovely weather. Everybody is out and about, aren't they? Keeping themselves busy.
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Elton John there with Rocket Man. Now, we've achieved loads of shout-outs this morning for members of the community. Life is all about learning, isn't it? 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If I'm yet to mention you this morning, then I apologise. But this one is about a shout-out for everyone. Everyone listening along this morning, here's Supertramp with The Logical Song.

The logical song there. Well, I did have some notes written down, but I left them in the middle of the Sun newspaper, which I was having a look at earlier, when I gave you out some tips on how to stay awake for the rest of the day. And I just pulled up the paper to put it in my bag, getting myself ready, and then out dropped my notes. And the first thing I was going to read out and mention today was the lovely day that we had yesterday. So I was on the air yesterday morning from 10 till 12 doing my Romance Rewind show, which many of you joined me for. And I then left here, went next door to the lovely Priory 1101, and they had their Mental Wealth Day, which was by the East Anglian Walk and Talk group. And they had lots of stalls and a catwalk in the middle of the Priory, loads of little different setups, all focused around mental health and well-being. There was break dancing, there was a fashion show, there was an ice bucket challenge, and there was a gentleman down who has been doing the ice bucket challenge for every single day for so many days. There's so much going on, but what was really nice was just to see everyone come together for this community event and all the hard work that this group, this Walk and Talk group, are doing locally and the impact they are having on the residents here in Great Yarmouth. It's unbelievable. If there is anyone out there, male, who just wants to have a little talk, a walk, or a little chat about anything, then I would advise them to get in touch with the work that this group do, because they are growing significantly, and what a fantastic thing to be involved in, and what we have locally, definitely. So moving on to our next track, and what better way to describe our local area? Alive, vibrant, and full of people who do actually care. And long may that continue. Also, this song, just, I don't want to keep plugging football, because I know you've all had so much of it, but we can't. We're English fans. That's what we do. So this is something that England will be Saturday night. They'll definitely be alive, and they will definitely be kicking, won't they? Yeah, we all will. We will be absolutely hyper. It's going to be for the rest of the week. I know it is. I'm going to play this one, Simple Minds with Alive and Kickin'.

Well, have we got any Swiftie fans listening today? If we have, we better say huge congratulations to Taylor Swift, who got married at the weekend. Wow, I bet that was a huge event, definitely. Well, guys, as we head towards midday, let's remember that community starts with kindness. Holding a door open, checking on a neighbour, or simply saying hello can brighten someone's day more than you realise. I'm afraid that's all from me for today while I've been standing in for Gareth. Congratulations again to England after their fantastic football win early hours this morning. And thank you for spending your morning with me here on Harbour Radio. Keep supporting your local community, shop local where you can, and look after one another. Have a wonderful Monday and the rest of your week, and thanks for listening to Harbour Radio. Leaving you with two tracks, Wombo Sombre and Bruno Mars. Enjoy these two.

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2: England are through to the quarterfinals of the World Cup after a game that saw five goals, one sending off and 11 minutes of added time. England beat Mexico by 3-2, much to delight of the three Lions fans.
3: It's cost us a lot of money to come out here, but worth every penny.
4: It's worth gambling, wasn't it?
3: Yeah, we gambled topping the group, but it's just been nerve-wracking all the way through. Going to Miami
4: on Tuesday, yeah,
3: can't wait.
2: And that trip to Miami is because England's next game is there on Saturday at 10 p.m. UK time. Next, a Russian patrol aircraft repeatedly approached the UK's carrier strike group as it operated in the Arctic last week. But according to the Ministry of Defence, it was intercepted by two F-35 fighter jets. And Nottingham Forest have appointed former Crystal Palace boss Oliver Glasner as their new head coach. The 51-year-old guided Palace to their first ever major silverware in 2025. That's the latest from Radio News Hub. I'm Tanita Sims.
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Now it feels like Monday. I don't know what it feels like, really. I got a little bit of jet lag. I'm never ever getting the late bus again. I got the bus 40 minutes later than normal, and I got here an hour and 20 minutes later than normal. So I've literally run in the studio, and I'm here. And Angus is here, and we're going to have a lovely, lovely time. On Lunchtime Live with me, Root B, and the most beautiful. And the first song is exactly how I feel, how far I've travelled this morning.

0: via Budapest and Azteca Stadium in Mexico City.
1: What happened there?
0: I don't know. I stayed up and I did watch it. But it was, because it was a delayed kickoff, wasn't it? So I watched. I'm used to working nights on that, so I'm used to grabbing a couple of hours here and there and trying to get your way through it. So I napped a bit during the day, thought I'd watch Brazil, watch that game, so that was 9 o'clock, so finish half 11, 11-ish or so, I'd get to bed, have an hour and a half, 1 o'clock kickoff. Yeah. Got up, quarter to one, they set me alarm, looked at my phone, been delayed an hour.
1: Oh, okay.
0: So another little hour,
1: yeah.
0: Got up, lovely, went to make a cup of coffee. Milk was off.
1: Again?
0: Yeah, again. He said, don't drink enough milk. So, yeah, couldn't have a cup of coffee. Okay. Sat, watched the football. Went to bed about 4:30.
1: Yeah.
0: Absolutely buzzing.
1: Yes.
0: Could I sleep? Could I not sleep?
1: You're not tired.
0: No, because I did have a nice little bit of sleep. But, just the bus journey was horrendous. Right. There's all sorts of things going on. Anyway, hope you're all well on this beautiful Monday morning. Look at the weather. It's going to be roasting hot this week. Couple of weeks to go to the school holidays. It's going to be beautiful. And we've got also a massive, massive weekend ahead, haven't we? Massive weekend ahead. We've got our man, our Daryl Smith.
1: Oh, yeah.
0: Daryl Smith, Friday night.
1: Yes, sorry. Yeah,
0: haven't we?
1: Yeah.
0: Friday night.
1: Yeah.
0: Hey, we'll be sleeping together this weekend.
1: We will.
0: Be lovely.
1: Okay.
0: God, in the old summer house. I just can't wait. And then round my daughters for the football on Saturday. It's a fun-packed weekend. I hope you're well. We've got all our usual features today. We've got the weather coming up very, very soon. I think that's quite an easy one for Angus this week. We've got a couple of guilty pleasures.
1: Because
0: you had one and I had one, yeah. So we've got that. We've got your Connect 3 coming up very, very soon. That's quite a simple one, I think, this week. We've got a little bit of the Black Pavarotti.
1: Okay.
0: Luther Vandross. I haven't actually put in, or have I? Yes, I have. I tell a lie. I have put one in. I need to find another song, but we've got some Arsehole Spot. Lunchtime Country.
1: Yeah.
0: What were we thinking? You got me again today. I can't believe that wasn't number one. Cannot believe us. Yeah, I can't believe that's not number one. We've also

0: time the buses to...
1: Well, we could do that.
0: You know. No, I couldn't imagine you doing that. You could do it in the morning. You've got a lot else to do on a breakfast show. Yeah. That'd be lovely. So, yeah, how can the lovely people of Great Yarmouth and surrounding areas, and even Liverpool, if there's someone up there listening to us, how can they get in touch with us? That is a beautiful thing. Now, I couldn't really hear you very well there, but okay. Try again. That is beautiful, beautiful, beautiful. So get in touch. We've got so much to cram in. Should we just get on with it?
1: Go on.
0: Shall we? Okay, let's have a little bit of Love Revolution.

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6: And cue.
7: Okay, so today will be sunny and dry day. Maybe some shampoo, easy time. It will be hot for many, especially if they stay near the coast.
6: Yes, definitely.
7: Tonight will start mostly clear, but areas of cloud will move in for a time. These will be cleared by dawn. It's going to be mild night, so today's temperature is around about 26 degrees. Feeling more like 20 now.
6: Oh, nice.
7: With a gentle breeze from the northwest. Sunset tonight, 21:17.
6: Oh, they're drawing right in now, aren't they? Drawing right in.
7: And tomorrow will be largely sunny and dry for most of the day, but in the late afternoon, areas of clouds are moving in, leaving the partly cloudy with sun spells. It's going to be another hot day tomorrow, so temperatures are rising. And Wednesday, Thursday, and Friday are set to be largely sunny days with plenty of sunshine, but just stick on the cloud moving in time. It will be hot, hot, hot, especially on Thursday.
6: Lovely.
7: That's something to look forward to, isn't it?
6: Well, it is, apart from him, yeah. But, I won't be at home, will I?
7: No.
6: I won't be at home.
7: It's just a spot thing. Oh, it's a bit cooler.
6: It's a bit cooler down the coast. You said you got to be near the coast.
7: Yeah.
6: I could sleep on the beach, kind of, if need be. That'd be all right. That won't be too bad. That's lovely. Thank you for that. That's lovely. Did you do the tides? Just in case. Just in case I sleep on the beach.
7: Well, that's
6: there. I don't want to come in.
7: I don't want to be on the beach today, because the high tide is at 2:10 p.m.
6: Yes.
7: Is
6: 10 to 9 tonight.
7: 10 to 9
6: tonight. That's easy for you to say.
7: That
6: I love it. That weren't at all. What's this? What's this here? We've got all sorts of things going on. We're going to sort this out. Right, so that is the weather for the week for everybody. Have a fantastic week in this beautiful sunshine in beautiful Great Yarmouth. Right, I'm going to play my guilty pleasure. And then I'm going to play your guilty pleasure. And I think I've played your guilty pleasure before at the start of the show a long time ago. But my guilty pleasure is just because it is the Wurzels. There's no other thing to say, really, is there? You can't really say you listen to the Wurzels because you like the Wurzels.
7: No.
6: It's just a guilty pleasure. Here's the Wurzels.

0: Wurzels. That was the Wurzels. I am a cider drinker.
1: That's very nice.
0: Paloma Blanca. Apparently. Okay. That's that. So now we're going to do your guilty pleasure.
1: Okay.
0: Yeah?
1: Yeah.
0: Okay.
1: It's really just straightforward. 1978. I didn't realise it was a South African group. Old girl group. I don't know if it got... Did it get to an island? I need to check if it got to number one.
0: I don't know, actually.
1: But I do remember this. I mean, I was probably 12 or 13. No, I was 13.
0: Yeah.
1: When this came out. And it just tickled me. And every time I hear it now, it just takes me back. So that's... You know, it fits the guilty pleasure.
0: It is a perfect guilty pleasure. And this is, was it?
1: Clout.
0: Clout.
1: And the substitute.

0: Substitute.
1: And Clout.
0: Clout. Where were they formed, you say? South Africa. Where it is. South African rock group formed in Johannesburg in 1977.
1: Joburg.
0: Best known for their hit single, Substitute.
1: Best known, yeah.
0: That was a hit single.
1: It was a hit single.
0: Well, I didn't know whether it was number one.
1: No, we'd need to check that.
0: Was it number one or did it just get to a number two?
1: I think we've sorted the mics out now, haven't we?
0: Yes, I think we have. I think we've sort of suffered out.
1: Crosswired.
0: Yeah. It's all about communication.
1: It is.
0: Right, so what we're going to do now is I have got a request.
1: Okay.
0: Right, for a young man. He's not a young man, really. For Ricky up in Liverpool.
1: Oh, yeah, yeah, yeah.
0: Had a little wave. Sounds right. Nice. So we're right, we're back. Nice, we're running, we're running. For Ricky up in Liverpool, and this is for Sue.
1: Lovely.
0: And he says, this was our song, and I want to request this just because you're my best mate for the last 41 years.
1: You or Sue?
0: No, Sue.
1: Oh, that's all right.
0: I've been his best mate for about 3 months.
1: 3 months.
0: Yeah. So Sue, better watch out. No, but yeah. So I hope you're listening, mate, and I hope Sue enjoys this, and I'll speak to you later on at some point today, no doubt. But this is what you requested. A bit of Chaz and Dave, Ain't No Pleasing You. Oh no, it's not that one, is it? It's not that one. It's a little bit of Richard Marx. Right here waiting.

0: right here waiting. For Ricky and Sue.
1: Nice.
0: Have a good day, have a good day. Right, it's time. It's just after 12:30.
1: Is it 12 or 1?
0: My eyes aren't in the right way.
1: Okay.
0: At the minute, they're still not really working properly. It's 12:30.
1: Okay.
0: So it's got to be time for your Connect 3.
1: Okay. We need some music for this, really, don't we?
0: You know
1: what I mean? Backing music.
0: Yeah, or just a little jingle.
1: A little jingly.
0: How can we do a little jingle?
1: Okay. So this is our little quiz for the day. And you can get involved if you can work out the connection between the three songs. It's really, really simple today. Then you can message in on 07942641074 and let us know what the connection is. If you're really clever, you could try and work out what the last song in the trio will be if you've worked out the connection.
0: Yeah.
1: And you get a bonus point.
0: A bonus point.
1: And you know what bonus points do?
0: They give you an extra point.
1: Absolutely nothing.
0: Nothing at all?
1: Absolutely nothing. Yeah, but we just like to...
0: I know the answer. Can I get a bonus point?
1: No, you don't.
0: Oh.
1: You're a member of the staff. You don't win any prizes. Okay. So, yes. So our three songs today have a slight... they mean something.
0: Yeah.
1: Recent, let's just say.
0: Yes.
1: So, I'm not going to introduce them. You just got to work them out.
0: Right, okay.
1: And cue the song.
0: Connect 3.

0: those of you who got it. It's quite easy, really. I thought I would use that theme because, of course, great win last night for England.
1: Was.
0: Fantastic. Well done, everyone. Yeah, Kerry, she came in. She came in with the correct answer. And she also thought the third song could be We Are the Champions, but a little bit premature with that.
1: That was, yeah.
0: She said. You're quite right. But like you say, a couple of weeks.
1: Hopefully, a couple of weeks' time.
0: Wow.
1: Big gold cup.
0: Wow. That would be fantastic. And Paul Littlewood, he got it right. He guessed the third song, of course, as well.
1: He did really well, Paul.
0: Sorry to Dave Hardy. I don't know that one, Dave.
1: No, who are the Quo?
0: The Quo.
1: Who were they?
0: The Quo. The winner by the Quo. Good. You got the connection. So that was our Connect 3 for this week.
1: That was beautiful. Beautiful. Look at the time. I haven't had a minute to myself. I've got so much stuff to play.
0: Inundated.
1: I am absolutely inundated, so I need to do that one. So what we're going to do, we are going to do a adventures.
0: Okay.
1: Because you wanted to do an adventures, didn't you?
0: Yeah, I am.
1: So why has that gone like that?
0: Edwina was looking forward to it.
1: Is she?
0: She was. She is.
1: Is she still?
0: She is.
1: Is she still? Right, so what I'm going to do is I'm going to put that up there because I've just lost all track of time. So what we're now going to do?
0: The Adventures of Angus and Rupee.
1: Yeah.
0: And this week, I think Rupee's going to the chemist.
2: Today, Rupee is going to the chemist. Rupee goes to the chemist every Monday to get his blue pills. See Rupee put on a dark grey suit and an old duffel coat, so no one will recognise him. Clever Rupee. Angus says, while you're at the chemist, remember to pick up those photographs and something for lunch. But don't go buying any more comics and sweets, as you don't get your pocket money until Wednesday. See Angus give Rupee a list of things he has to remember with the money wrapped up in the note. See Rupee skip down the road to the bus stop. It is quite cold this morning and Rupee has forgotten his mittens on strings. Silly Rupee. Rupee catches the bus into the village and gets off at the stop near the chemist's. Mrs. Cadmore sees Rupee come into the shop. Hello Rupee, she says. Is it time for your pills again already? See Rupee blush. Yes, says Rupee, and I wanted to pick up some photographs we were having developed. I have them right here, says Mrs. Cadmore. I just got mine back from my holiday too. Rupee says, where did you go? Mrs. Cadmore says, we went to Freiburg in Germany. Look, here's a picture of me buying a great big sausage with our tour guide, Herr Grubers. Rupee says, his head looks very red. Mrs. Cadmore laughs. Yes, it was very hot, and Herr Grubers had no hair, so I had to rub some sunscreen into his head to stop him burning. What fun. Rupee pays Mrs. Cadmore for the blue pills and the photographs and hops and skips over the road to the supermarket to get some lunch. Rupee goes to the hot counter. There are lots of nice things cooking on the grills, chickens, sausages and spare ribs. While Rupee is deciding what to buy, he sees Michelle. Hello Rupee, says Michelle. Michelle says, those pork joints look grand. I may have one of them with some new potatoes and garden peas. Oh yes, says Rupee, that sounds very nice. See, Rupee buy a pork joint too. Michelle says, have you come on the bus today? See, Rupee nod his head. Michelle says, I'll give you a lift home, kind Michelle. She drives a Fiat Abarth, don't you know? On the way home, Michelle lets Rupee have some of the spare crackling from her roast pork. When Rupee gets in, Angus is in the kitchen loading the dishwasher. Angus says, did you remember to get the photographs and some lunch? Yes, says Rupee. Mrs. Cadmore showed me some photographs of her getting a big sausage in the Black Forest. It was so hot and sweaty that she had to rub some cream into her Grubers to prevent burning. Then I saw Michelle in the supermarket. She was after something hot at lunchtime and let me have a bit of crackling in the car on the way home. See Angus push Rupee into the dishwasher and shut the door. Poor Rupee.
1: Unbelievable.
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0: Yes, as he said, we're in bulk beds already. Anyway, that was Womack and Womack with Teardrops from 1982.
1: Eight.
0: That's not just early. The dance era. That's the proper dance era. Well, I used to be doing some of my best work.
1: Yeah, really?
0: It's beautiful. You've got your little book.
1: I do. It's over there.
0: Yeah.
1: It's over there.
0: So you want
1: are we going to do?
0: Yeah.
1: Are we going to do a number?
0: Yeah.
1: All right.
0: Think of a number.
1: Think of a number between 300 and 800.
0: Oh, you've gone a bit broader.
1: There you go.
0: 300 and 800.
1: And then we'll play it. It'll be related to a number one in the book of 1,000 number ones in the UK.
0: Lovely. We'll play it and we'll explain a little bit about that song later in the show. How can the lovely people get in touch with us, Angus?
1: Well, easily by WhatsApp. If you've got WhatsApp, it's big screen in front of us. It's lovely. It's been lighting up all morning. By the way, Paul Littlewood asked for that Four Tops.
0: He did.
1: Because the England fans, they'll be going loco in Acapulco.
0: They
1: it's easy for you to say.
0: Yes. Yeah, did you say it?
1: That's what he said. So the England fans enjoy... Oh, no, you're joking.
0: What?
1: Takes about 555.
0: Who's right. 555?
1: Kerry, straight in.
0: 555. We'll do that then. I've had a message as well. Hi, boys. Sounded great. He's in Mr. Bond's again.
1: Oh, yes.
0: Mr. Bond.
1: Yes.
0: Raymond Bond.
1: Hello, Mr. Bond.
0: And he's loving Harbour Radio. Can we have a bit of John Denver?
1: He likes
0: and
1: that.
0: Unlike John Denver I played last week, which was a remix,
1: yeah.
0: I'm going to find another one. I have found another one, and it's in the middle of Lunchtime Country.
1: Beautiful.
0: So around about 20 past one today. Stay tuned for that, and you will have a little bit of John Denver. I think the reason that England are doing so well in the World Cup is because I keep playing little England songs.
1: Okay.
0: But not overly, you know, not like loads and loads and loads, but just the odd one, just to try and inspire them.
1: Okay, yeah.
0: So I'm now going to play another one.
1: Okay.
0: And I know that all the England squad are listening in.
1: Yeah.
0: Over there.
1: Yeah.
0: They're on the way to Miami, ready for Saturday night, 10 o'clock kickoff, against the Norwegians.
1: Norwegians, yes.
0: And this is from 1982.
1: Okay, I remember that.
0: Yeah. Ron Greenwood's Army.
1: Oh no, Northern Ireland were there.
0: Oh, they were.
1: Yes, they were.
0: Was that the last time they were there?
1: That was the last time.
0: Oh.
1: Yes.
0: Yeah, I think it was.
1: It was.
0: 44 years ago, mate.
1: I know.
0: 44 years ago.
1: I know.
0: It's a long time, isn't it? Long time. But this time, I think we'll get it right.

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1: Hi, I'm Niv Moore, founder and CEO of Harbour Radio. 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
4: Seriously. Why not?
5: Seriously, why not?
6: Seriously.
5: So that was the England World Cup squad, 1982.
6: Yes.
5: That's a good tournament, but that was the first tournament that I really... I remember 78, because I was seven, Argentina. But that was the first one that I really, really remember.
6: Mm-hmm.
5: And I had my first wall chart.
6: Okay.
5: That, Peter Bugdale, who lived opposite, he was a good footballer and whatever, and he bought us... This wall chart and this book to have around his, and he filled it all in with us and stuff. So that was, and you know, I've had a wall chart for every tournament ever since.
6: Have you got one for this one?
5: Got one for this one, yeah.
6: Oh,
5: so that on the wall, all colour coded.
6: Lovely.
5: Yeah, it's all colour coded. I've got far too much time on my
6: you
5: hands.
6: Have.
5: But yeah, it's just one song, one football song, because that's how it's worked.
6: Come on, Edwina. Don't be greedy.
5: That's how it's worked so far, isn't it?
6: Yeah.
5: You know, we can't.
6: We don't want to break
5: push
6: that
5: boat out.
6: Duck.
5: Next week, if we're in the semi finals,
6: yes,
5: then I might. Go to two.
6: Okay.
5: If we win on Saturday night.
6: Sure.
5: But you know, don't really want to do that, do you? Don't really want to do that.
6: Could be your fault.
5: That would be my fault then.
6: It would be your fault.
5: Oh my God, do you think I'll be front page of the papers?
6: You will be.
5: Look whose fault it was that England
6: Local
5: didn't win.
6: Radio presenter ruins England's chances.
5: Ruins. I love it. You're going to be a French then. Love that.
6: Ruins.
5: They're in it as well.
6: Oh dear.
5: Anyway, it's getting late. It's time we're going to start our arsehole spot.
6: Okay.
5: And we are going on Friday night to see Daryl Smith and the Soul Brothers Syndicate.
6: It's going to be wonderful.
5: Oh my God, I just cannot wait. If you get a chance, go onto YouTube and put in Northern Soul at the Proms.
6: Yes.
5: And Daryl is the one with the brown suit on. It's absolutely amazing, and I'm absolutely buzzing for it. I might have a shandy at some point as well,
6: because
5: it will be warm, isn't it?
6: Yes.
5: And just because you have to stay hydrated.
6: You do, it's very important.
5: So I've got a couple of and these are just two of my favourite songs. One of them is from Daryl Smith and the Soul Brothers Syndicate that you've heard many, many times in our soul spot, but I don't care.
6: You don't care
5: today,
6: do you?
5: And one from my favourites ever, from Frankie Valli. So let's do this.
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0: are listening to Lunchtime Live with Rupi and Angus. This is our soul spot.
1: Oh, good old Nev. That was The Drifter, Daryl Smith and the Soul Brothers Syndicate. We'll see you on Friday.
2: Yeah.
1: And that was followed by The Night by Frankie Valli and the Four Seasons.
2: Do you think he'll play that?
1: He will.
2: Good.
1: He will.
2: I like that.
1: I do love it. He'll do The Snake. Yeah. And he'll do everything. He'll do all my favourites.
2: Ah, I'm grinning already. Looking forward to it.
1: It's only Four Sleeps. That's like Christmas. Oh, look at the time.
2: No way.
1: Do you need to go for a walk?
2: Possibly.
1: I think you might have to. Because it is actually just after 1:20 on a Monday lunchtime. And... And you all know what that means. Angus has just rested his head against the microphone.
2: I put my head in the microwave.
1: It's been a long, long night.
2: It has.
1: And so you know exactly what this means. It's lunchtime country.

0: Ray Campbell. Keep them kisses coming. We had Rocky Mountain High by John Denver for Mr. Raymond Bond.
1: Beautiful.
0: Keep Mr. The Tar by Mr. Bond. And we had Rascal Flatts, Life is a Highway. And Life is a Highway is the theme tune to the ITV coverage for the World Cup.
1: I didn't know that.
0: You see? Route 66. Highway 66.
1: Beautiful. I stayed for the whole lot.
0: You did? You loved it, didn't you? I know. Was it because you couldn't be bothered to move?
1: No, it's too hot. It's too hot.
0: Too hot to move about, isn't it? Too hot to move about. So that was Lunchtime Country. If you'd like any songs played in Lunchtime Country, please get in touch with us here at Harbour on 07942641074. It's 25 minutes to 2. We've got John Farr's Vintage Music Club coming up after us.
1: 2 o'clock.
0: 2 o'clock. 4 o'clock, we've got the lovely Moira.
1: Yes.
0: He's going to be getting you home safely. And at 6 o'clock, it's me, Annie Greaves, with his Monday night sports show.
1: I wonder what he'll be talking about.
0: I think he might be talking about horse racing.
1: Rugby?
0: I don't think he'll be talking about rugby.
1: Okay.
0: There is some rugby going on, isn't there? He might do, you never know. He might surprise you. We've got things to come up very, very soon. We're going to do our number.
1: Okay, yeah. We've got a number.
0: Which is only fair. It's not one that I like because I don't like the use disband.
1: Yeah, but know the rules.
0: You know the rules. You had Shaken Stevens twice in 2 weeks.
1: Yeah.
0: So I've just got to pop with it. We're going to have What Were We Thinking.
1: Uh-huh.
0: And then we've also got a beautiful, beautiful showstopper.
1: Looking forward to it.
0: Lovely. And that is after. I'm going to play one from The Primitives. Crash.

0: Primitives, Crash. 1988.
1: Oh, didn't
0: know that.
1: 1988, that's your era. I was thinking
0: early 90s. I thought you knew everything.
1: I don't know anything.
0: The 80s.
1: I know nothing.
0: You know nothing.
1: I know nothing.
0: You're from Barcelona.
1: Yes.
0: Right, we're going to do... What were we thinking?
1: What were we thinking? So I've got a list of hits, big hits, anthems, fabulous hits. I have got a list.
0: Have you compiled a list?
1: No. Oh.
0: You can write a book. You can write a book.
1: I could write a book.
0: Angus's number twos.
1: We'll work it out. Yes, it's... so I've chosen one from a more recent one.
0: Yeah.
1: In fact, it's so recent, it's not even in my book of number ones.
0: No.
1: Because that finishes 2005. So in 2011, in January 2011, Adele went straight in at number two.
0: Yeah.
1: With this one, Rolling in the Deep. And never got any further.
0: Never got any further.
1: Never got any further. Was held off the top spot by Bruno Mars.
0: No.
1: And Grenade. Yeah. Simple as that.
0: Really?
1: And this never got to number one. She's had three number ones, but...
0: Is that all?
1: And you would think that this would have been up there.
0: She's more of an album, isn't she?
1: She's got a few number one albums.
0: Why, don't they? Oh my God, I love this one as well.
1: January 2011. Adele, Rolling in the Deep. What were we thinking?

0: 1986. For America. And that followed What Were We Thinking?
1: Indeed.
0: Adele.
1: Rolling in the Deep. It's just after 15 minutes to 2 o'clock, so it's time now for your number.
2: Okay, so Kerry's messaged in, and she, luckily, she got the number between 300 and 800.
1: Yeah, I was a bit worried.
2: I know, I was worried.
1: I thought, well, we should just go 807 or something, just...
2: Yeah, just to annoy us.
1: Yeah.
2: She didn't know.
1: She never annoys us.
2: Never, never, ever.
1: Bless her, we might annoy her on Friday.
2: She, I know. She chose 555.
1: Oh, why?
2: I don't know. But you know the rules.
1: I know, but...
2: August 1985.
1: Traumatise me, this band.
2: 20 years after the original hit the top of the charts.
1: Yeah.
2: For who?
1: Ike and Tina Turner.
2: Sonny and Cher.
1: Sonny and Cher.
2: That's the other ones. Well done. This was a charity thing, because it was all around Band-Aid time.
1: Yes.
2: And yeah. So they didn't get included in the Band-Aid.
1: No.
2: UB40 and Chrissy Hynde.
1: No.
2: So they decided to do their own thing.
1: Did their own.
2: For charity.
1: Lovely.
2: So, and it got to number one, like I say, in August 1985. This is UB40 with Chrissy Hynde. I Got You, Babe.

0: That was UB40, Chrissy Hyde, number 555.
1: Number 555, and that is more than enough of that. That is more than enough.
0: Okay.
1: Can't listen to any more of that.
0: I'll remember that.
1: Yeah, but I've got the buttons my side.
0: I know you do.
1: You see? And you didn't have the buttons, your side for Shaky.
0: No, I didn't.
1: Did you?
0: No.
1: See? So I made you listen to it. But it's just that beat just gives me the weebie jeebies.
0: Okay.
1: There's a long story, and it's about when I was studying, and my younger sister was a massive UB40 fan. And
0: that's
1: just traumatised me.
0: Yeah.
1: So what we're going to do now is almost called towards the end of the show, we've got to do a show stopper. And my show stopper this week is from a show that I've never actually seen.
0: Okay.
1: Seen it on bits on TV, but I've never actually seen the show itself, so I will see it at one point. It's an Andrew Lloyd Webber show. It's from Cats, and it is Mr. Mistopheles.
2: You ought to ask Mr. Mistopheles, the original conjuring cat.
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0: So that's that for another week. We shall see you same time, same place next Monday.
1: Indeed, we will.
0: Have a wonderful week, whatever you have planned.
1: Yes.
0: I'm now going to make my way home and get myself ready for Friday.
1: Okay, that's early.
0: I'm having a long run up.
1: Oh, okay.
0: A proper long run up. Stay tuned to Harbour Radio today. It's a John Farr's Vintage Music Show is after us. Moira's on at 4. Andy Greaves is on tonight at 6. Angus is having a week off from the old breakfast show.
1: Yes, I am.
0: Getting your feet up.
1: I'm letting Nev have a chance.
0: Well, that's nice, Nev.
1: Yeah, he loves it.
0: He does. He loves getting up at that time.
1: Yeah, of course he does.
0: That's why he's not here now, isn't he? Bless his heart. So I hope you have a fantastic week, whatever you have planned. Angus, I hope you're okay, mate. You have a good week.
1: I will.
0: I don't know what you're up to, but...
1: Yeah, well, I'll just keep myself out of mischief.
0: I shall see you Friday afternoon.
1: Indeed.
0: And we will have a nice little couple of shandies, maybe.
1: Why not?
0: And some quality music. We'll see you same time, same place next Monday for more organised chaos. Take care of yourselves. We'll see you soon. Bye, bye, bye, bye, bye.

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2: Thomas Tuchel has vowed it will now be full steam ahead for his England side for the remainder of the World Cup. It follows last night's 10-3-2 win over Mexico at the Azteca Stadium. Jude Bellingham reflected on a memorable match on England's social media that saw him score two very important goals.
3: For England, it's probably right at the top. Pleasure to be a part of this kind of night. The whole team, so proud of everyone. Yeah, an unbelievable moment. Those kind of images live with you for years.
2: England are now through to a World Cup quarter-final against Norway on Saturday. Next, the Duke of Sussex will not stay at Buckingham Palace during his return to the UK. It's because the accommodation arrangements for his trip descended into disarray. And Harry Styles has been praised by his mother as the kind of man the world needs right now following his record-breaking residency at Wembley Stadium. He finished the London leg of his Together Together tour on Saturday night, in which he performed 12 shows. That's the latest from Radio News Hub. I'm Tanita Sim.
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2: Row over the red card given to US striker Folarin Balogun is intensifying. Donald Trump has outlined the reasons why he called FIFA President Gianni Infantino to get the one-match ban overturned.
3: I asked for a review because I didn't think it was a foul. And, you know, again, I'm good at this stuff. I didn't think it was a foul. I thought it was two great athletes that crashed into each other and got entangled. That was not a guy punching somebody in the face or anything that, you know, would be different.
2: UEFA has strongly criticised FIFA's decision, saying they've crossed the line. Meanwhile, Thomas Tuchel has vowed it will be full steam ahead for his England side for the remainder of the World Cup. It follows last night's tense 3-2 win over Mexico in the Azteca Stadium. Jude Bellingham reflected on a memorable match on England's social media that saw him score two important goals.
4: For England, it's probably right at the top. Pleasure to be a part of this kind of night. The whole team, so proud of everyone. It's an unbelievable achievement.
2: That's the latest from Radio News Hub. I'm David Hall.
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0: and it's a good afternoon to you lovely people, you hot people out there in Great Yarmouth and all around the area. It's Moira. Guess what? Wasn't here, was I, last week? Wasn't here on Monday, wasn't here on Friday, but I'm here today. You've got me for drive time for the next couple of hours, and I have got a guest with me. She's fabulous. We've been having a little bit of a chat already. We're just going to ease us in gently. It's Jennifer, and she's here to talk about the Wuthering Heights at the Gorston Bandstand, where loads of Cape Bush people come in and say hello and do their bit and do what they need to do. But before we talk about that, me and Jennifer are going to have a little chat about her. So don't you be going anywhere, because we're going to be right here till 6 o'clock.
1: Driving you home with Moira. Lovely.
2: And now here they are, the most daredevil group of daffy drivers to ever whirl their wheels in the wacky races. Competing for the title of the world's wackiest racer. The cars are approaching the starting line. First is the Turbo Terrific, driven by Peter Perfect. Next, Rufus Roughcut and Sawtooth in the Buzzwagon. Maneuvering for position is the Army Surplus Special. Right behind is the Anthill Mob in their bulletproof bomb. And there's ingenious inventor Pat Pending in his converter car. Oh, and here's the lovely Penelope Pitstop, the glamour gal of the gas pedal. Next, we have the Bouldermobile with the Slag Brothers, Rock and Gravel. Lurching along is the Creepy Coupe with a Gruesome Twosome. And right on their tail is the Red Max. And there's the Arkansas Chugabug with Luke and Blubber Bear. Sneaking along last is that mean machine with those double-dealing do-batters, Dick Dastardly and his sidekick, Muttley. And even now, they're up to some dirty trick, and they're off to a standing start. And why not? They've been chained to a post by shifty Dick Dastardly, who shifts into the wrong gear. And away they go on the way out wacky races.
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2: Happy 70th. Now, roll up your sleeve.
3: You don't have to have a shingles vaccination the minute you turn 70.
2: All done.
3: But it's a good idea. 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
4: 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Seriously, why not?
5: So good afternoon to you, Jennifer.
6: Hello.
5: Hello. Let me turn you up. Say hello again.
6: Hello there.
5: Oh. Say hello again.
6: Hello.
5: I can't hear you for some reason. We can't hear Jennifer. Let me have a little fiddle. So Jennifer's come in the studio to talk about... Get a bit closer to the mic, Jennifer.
6: Am I... Can you hear me now?
5: Mm.
6: No. No buttons.
5: So we're just... Oh, I can now. Say hello to everyone.
6: Hello.
5: That's better.
6: Can everybody hear me now?
5: I can hear you much better.
6: Right.
5: Pull your mic a little bit closer. A little bit of a sing-song there. So, Jennifer, introduce yourself and tell everyone why we're having a little chit-chat this afternoon.
6: Hello there. My name's Jennifer and I'm from Lowestoft. And I am running an event called the Norfolk Most Wuthering Heights Day Ever.
5: Which is all to do with Kate Bush.
6: Yes, it is. But...
5: I'm just turning myself up now. Yeah, but we're going to talk about that in a little while. So, Jennifer, I always like to know a little bit more about my guests before we get down to the nitty-gritties.
6: Right.
5: So, tell us, you've lived in Lowestoft.
6: Yeah.
5: How long have you lived there for?
6: Oh, about 50 years. A
5: 50
6: long time.
5: Years?
6: Yes.
5: Oh, my word.
6: Yeah, long enough.
5: So,
6: yeah.
5: Oh, honestly, so you must love it there.
6: It's all right, yeah.
5: It's been
6: it's
5: a
6: not
5: lot
6: one of the best places ever, but yeah.
5: There's been a lot of changes over the years, I would say.
6: Yeah.
5: So what do you do? What is your actual job that you do?
6: Well, I run markets and themed markets. So once a month at the Hatfield Hotel in Lowestoft, I run either craft fairs, mind, body and spirit fairs, or gothic markets.
5: Oh, my word.
6: Yeah.
5: I mean, I must say, you do look a little bit gothy, don't you? You have got
6: yes.
5: that look about you.
6: Well, you know when you've gone out suitably goth because someone rolls down the window and shouts, it's not Halloween already, is it?
5: No.
6: I've had that today, yeah.
5: No, you haven't.
6: I have, but
5: what?
6: I like it. Yeah, it's good.
5: You look lovely.
6: So,
5: no, you do. So you're at the Hatfield, so you're there once a week?
6: No, once a month.
5: Once a month?
6: Once a month.
5: What day is that on?
6: That is on a Saturday, always on a Saturday.
5: Always on a Saturday morning.
6: Yep.
5: Is there other stalls there as well? Are you fiddling? What's
6: yes.
5: you doing?
6: Yes, there's loads of stalls there. We have 25 stalls.
5: Yeah.
6: All sorts of things, ranging from everything. Every price range you could ever want and everything.
5: So is it all like crystals and things?
6: Yeah,
5: and
6: lots of crystals.
5: Lots of stones and
6: patience. More at the Mind, Body and Spirit Fair, we have a lot of crystals.
5: Yeah.
6: The goth ones are things like...
5: clothes?
6: Clothing, jewellery.
5: Dragons?
6: Not so much.
5: Dragons?
6: Stationery.
5: Oh, stationery?
6: You know, like, yes, yeah.
5: Do
6: goths do a lot of walk, a lot of writing, yes.
5: Goths do a lot of writing,
6: yeah.
5: Do they? That's funny.
6: Yeah.
5: Okay.
6: Yeah.
5: So if you are in the Lowestoft area, is it always, what time of the month is it?
6: It's usually the end of the month.
5: The end of every
6: yeah.
5: month. Look out

0: before.
1: And it's usually start at 11 and finish at 3. And you can, well, if you look on my Facebook page, which is OMG Fairs, spelled F-A-Y-R-E-S, yes. That's all the details are on there.
0: Brilliant. We're going to give that out again at the end. So just get your pen and papers and whatever, and then we'll do that again. So I've got, is there any clothes that people
1: sometimes
0: can buy?
1: There is, yes.
0: So sometimes there is, because that's the main thing, isn't it? Right, let's play a little tune. And then I want to ask you a bit more about this, because something else has popped into my little head.
2: 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Seriously, why not?

0: So, Jennifer, we're talking about goths now. So, I want to know, was Kate Bush a goth then? She was, wasn't she?
1: Well, I think she's admired by goths, but I wouldn't say that she was actually a goth. I don't think they'd have known about goths in the 70s.
0: Because it was more the 80s. Just Googled it, didn't I? I said, I'm going to have a little Google and see what goths are about. Do you think they've gone out of fashion a bit more now?
1: There seems to be more younger goths coming around now. I've seen a few of them when I've been out today.
0: Have you? So there was a bit of a lapse for a few years.
1: Yes, and now a resurgence, I think, yeah.
0: Resurgence? Yeah. That's brilliant. So you've always been a goth all your life?
1: Well, not all my life. Obviously, I wasn't born a goth.
0: No.
1: About 14, yes.
0: Right, okay. Yeah. Was it the people you were with, or you just took it on yourself?
1: Well, I was thinking about this the other day. I think I would dress like this even if goth didn't exist.
0: So, yes, that's what I'm saying. It's your style.
1: It's my style.
0: It's the way you are, and it's your style.
1: Yeah.
0: Oh, brilliant. So, what else do you do? How have you got into the... You do all the craft fairs.
1: Yeah.
0: Do you travel around with them as well?
1: No, they're always in the same place.
0: It's always in the same place. And is there anything else that you do, hobbies or anything?
1: Well, I have a YouTube channel.
0: Right, tell us about your YouTube channel.
1: Well, that is called Oh My Goth.
0: Oh My Goth, yeah.
1: But it's not about nightclubbing and bars and things like the regular goth YouTube channels are about. It's more about...
0: There's more. There's lots of goth
1: channels. More about the dark, cosy coffee shops and dark history and searching charity shops looking for black clothing and that kind of thing rather than... going to gigs.
0: Right.
1: Yeah, I'm not saying there won't be the occasional gig in it.
0: Is there many gigs that go on in Lowestoft?
1: No.
0: I love the way you said no.
1: No, definitely not.
0: I am going to play a little bit of a Cure in a minute.
1: Ooh.
0: But before we do that, I just want to play some Patrick Swayze. I don't know why. I think I saw him on telly the other night, and this is a lovely tune.
1: Right.

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1: 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I present the Melting Pot Show on a Wednesday night, playing a selection of old and new cover versions, remixes of funk, rap, drum and bass, breaks and beats. 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
3: So, Jennifer, I want to know a bit about the music that you like, that you listen to.
4: Yeah. Well, my favourite band of all time, full stop, is The Cure. I love The Cure.
3: Oh, my word. Are they still about, actually?
4: They're on a world tour right now.
3: Oh, have you seen them in concert?
4: No, but I am. Next month, I'm going to see them.
3: Oh, my word,
4: I'm going
3: you?
4: All the way up to Manchester to see The Cure.
3: Have you got good seats?
4: No.
3: Are you going to be near the front-ish?
4: We've got at the front-ish, yeah.
3: Oh, brilliant.
4: Yeah.
3: Oh, that's exciting. Have you seen them before?
4: Yeah, 31 times.
3: Do they recognise you in the audience?
4: No.
3: Because sometimes...
4: It would be nice if they did.
3: Some of these artists, they do recognise some of their fans,
4: yeah.
3: Don't they? And they kind of like give them a little wave or something.
4: Yeah.
3: Oh, have you ever met them?
4: No.
3: Is it still the originals?
4: No, the original. The lineup.
3: I'm going to Google them. Yeah.
4: Robert Smith has always been there. But then you've got Simon Gallup, and he's more or less always been there.
3: Oh my goodness, I'm Googling them from the 80s. Oh yeah, I remember now. How amazing is that? So they're not, there's a couple of them. It looks like Edward Scissorhead.
4: Yes.
3: That's
4: who Edward Scissorhands is based on.
3: Robert Smith.
4: Yeah.
3: Oh my goodness, we're learning something. Really?
4: I never knew
3: that.
4: Because Tim Burton's a big fan of The Cure as well.
3: So they were about in the 70s.
4: Well, they're still about now.
3: Yeah, just looking. Is the drummer... Right, I'm just having a look at it. Is Paul McCartney's son in The Cure?
4: No.
3: I don't know why that's
4: No,
3: come
4: but
3: up
4: they've
3: with
4: done
3: that.
4: A they've done a duet with him. I think that's probably
3: they have.
4: Why. Yeah.
3: Oh, that's exciting then. So I'm gonna play, you've picked this one, and funnily enough, it's one that I play. But we're gonna do it. But you're right, they were good. So which other ones do you? Susie and the Banshees.
4: Susie and the Banshees.
3: Yeah.
4: Sisters of Mercy.
3: Sisters of Mercy.
4: Mission.
3: I can't think of The Mission off the top of my head. So, do you listen to music a lot at home?
4: No, not that much.
3: Don't
4: no.
3: you?
4: No.
3: Have you got an Alexa where you can say, Alexa, play The Cure? No?
4: Well, yeah, we have, but I don't.
3: Do you not ask her to play music for
4: no.
3: you?
4: No.
3: Ah, you're going to go back and do it now, aren't you?
4: Yes, yeah.
3: You see, all us radio presenters, I'm always asking Alexa to play stuff for me.
4: Oh, right.
3: We just
4: ask it what the weather's doing. And
3: do you?
4: Yeah.
3: I never ask it what the weather's doing. I'm going to do that when I get home. I'm going to ask her what the weather's going to be like tomorrow. No, mostly my Alexa is to play music.
4: Oh, right.
3: Yeah, I just pick something and ask her to play it.
4: Oh, right.
3: Oh, that's interesting. So let's do a tune. You're going to see The Cure in a way, not just yet, and you're going to have a few sleepless nights before because you're going to be so excited, aren't you?
4: Yep.
3: Have you got your outfit already?
4: No,
3: just do whatever you need to do. Let's play it. So The Cure, one of their greatest tunes in my eyes, Friday I'm in Love.

0: What am I doing? What a great tune. So I play that on a Friday morning before my show. I'm going to have to change it now. I think I need to change it anyway. So tell us a bit of why you're here then and what you're here to advertise as well.
1: Well, I'm running the Norfolk Most Wuthering Heights Day ever.
0: So how long has it been going for?
1: I think it's been going about 5 years with a year off when COVID was on.
0: So, and where's it happening?
1: It's at the Gorston Pavilion Bandstand on Gorston Seafront.
0: Yeah, so they have loads of events down there. So anyone tuning in, if you do know Gorston, it's kind of like right on the seafront, down the bottom there, near the Pier Hotel and the theatre. And they have loads of things going on through the summer on a Sunday. So this Wuthering Heights is one of them.
1: Yeah.
0: So what happens? What happens on the day?
1: We start at 11 o'clock because people turn up dressed as Kate in her red dress.
0: They all wear the red dress.
1: The red dress video, yes.
0: Oh, why and the red dress? Why that one?
1: I don't know why that one.
0: Because
1: it's got a dance in it. It was easier to do,
0: right.
1: I think. Maybe other people will comment and say, why is the red dress? I don't know the answer to that one.
0: I'm having a look. I know our listeners can't see.
1: Yes, that's it. Yeah, that's the dance.
0: Not that one.
1: No.
0: That one.
1: Yeah.
0: Oh, it's like a gypsy dress. It's lovely, actually.
1: It's a long red dress with a
0: frill and
1: a black scarf, basically, around her waist and a red flower in her hair.
0: Oh.
1: Yes. So we all turn up dressed like that.
0: Yeah.
1: But if you don't want to dress like that, that's fine. We just want you to go to the back.
0: Oh, my God. That's hilarious. I love you, Jennifer.
1: If you
0: Jennifer's got a very dry sense of humour, I've just decided.
1: We have a lead dancer called Amanda.
0: Yeah.
1: So
0: you're all dancing.
1: Yeah,
0: then.
1: We do. We've all learned the dance in the video.
0: No.
1: But if you haven't learned the dance, it's fine because we have a lead dancer, Amanda. She does it up on the bandstand so everybody just can copy. It doesn't matter if you don't know the dance. Just stand there and enjoy yourself. Just wave your arms around. You're fine.
0: Really? So everyone does the dance? I didn't know there was a specific dance.
1: There's a specific dance as well.
0: Oh, my word. I'm Googling it as we're talking.
1: My husband has been putting up with me prancing around the living room for the last few weeks trying to learn that dance.
0: Has he joined in and done it?
1: No.
2: Be honest, how many books you have lying around the house that you're never going to
0: read? That's my phone. That's because I'm Googling it on air. I shouldn't. I'm so excited. So if people want to come down, they've got a couple of weeks. No, it's not this Sunday. It's next Sunday, isn't it?
1: It's the 26th of July.
0: 26th of July.
1: So it's 3 weeks from yesterday.
0: Right, if they're thinking, oh, I want to take part. I want to look like Kate Bush. I want the red dress. Where can they get the red dress from?
1: Well, I just literally looked around charity shops and got a red dress and a black scarf, and that is basically
0: what.
1: If you want to go really into it, you can get red tights as well.
0: Red tights as well. What about the hair? Because your hair is very Kate
1: Bush. My hair is Kate
0: Bush. I must say, it's wonderful. No, I love it.
1: The hair is. We have like a rose in your hair, a red rose in your hair, but it's not compulsory.
0: Right.
1: If you don't want to do it.
0: So I have Jennifer. I've just had a Google because my listeners will know that I am the Google queen, and there is some Kate Bush red dresses have come up on my phone. There's one for like $11.99 from Shein.
1: Yeah.
0: It is fabulous. And some of them are not expensive. They're from various different websites online. Get yourself a red dress. Get yourself down to the Gorston Pavilion where the bandstand is.
1: But we had men come last year in a pair of red jeans and a red t-shirt if you didn't want to wear a red dress.
0: Red jeans and a red t-shirt.
1: Yeah.
0: What, men?
1: Yeah.
0: Did men do the dancing as well?
1: Yes, everybody does the dance.
0: Word.
1: We had people with disabilities, everything there.
0: Right.
1: Everybody.
0: And what is this song that you sing to?
1: It's Wuthering Heights by Kate
0: Bush. Oh my goodness,
1: Bush.
0: I'm finding it. I'm finding it. Jennifer, I'm getting so excited up here. Up there it is. Right, you can tell we're live, can't you? And you can tell I haven't been here for a few weeks because I'm getting carried away now. Let's play the tune and Google the dance at the same time, and then we'll talk a bit more about it.

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1: Jennifer, what can I say? I'm still watching the video. So the dance is exactly the same as what she does on the video.
2: Yeah.
1: How many women are going to be, and men, and
2: women,
1: men?
2: Men, yeah.
1: So men, they've got to wear shorts, red shorts,
2: well,
1: and a red
2: t-shirt. Well, you don't have to. We have men in dresses as well.
1: Oh, I'm going to come down there. I need to come down there. Because obviously a lot of men, they love her.
2: Yeah.
1: Mr. Nev Moore here, you know, he loves Kate Bush. I'm going to tell him to go down there and join in the activities. So how many have you had over the last few years?
2: Well, we had about 70 turn up to the last.
1: 70? How did you all get on the
2: We did.
1: Oh, my word.
2: Not on the bandstand.
1: No,
2: they
1: know,
2: do it on the grass.
1: All around down there.
2: I'm hoping for more this year.
1: More?
2: I'm hoping for more than 70 this year. Yes, I'm going to make it a really big one this year.
1: So you all join up, have a little chat, and the music is playing.
2: Yeah, and we have a practice run first. Then we do it two or three times for real afterwards, because everybody wants to do it more than once.
1: Yeah, you would do.
2: And then we're going to be doing something very special afterwards that I don't want to say, because I don't want anybody to nick my idea.
1: No, don't.
2: And then we usually play other Kate Bush songs, like Running Up That Hill, and they were all going around.
1: All up the hill,
2: and we've got a Kate Bush tribute act playing as well this time.
1: What time are they coming on?
2: 12, I think.
1: It's going to be quite a day then.
2: Yeah.
1: So it starts at 11 and finishes
2: about 1.
1: About 1.
2: Yeah.
1: Okay, so if you're in the Gorston area and you're a Kate Bush fan, or if you just want a bit of fun and you want to see what's going on, make yourself down to Gorston. Honestly, I don't know what the weather's going to be like. I think it's going to be okay for you, hopefully.
2: Well, if the weather's bad, it still goes ahead.
1: Yeah.
2: Because it's very wuthering then, isn't it?
1: Yeah, it's very wuthering. I told you she had a dry sense of humour. So, how many years have you been doing it?
2: This is only the second time
1: I've
2: run it, yes.
1: Right, okay. So it's all sort of systems go.
2: Yep.
1: So have you got any idea how many people for definite are going to be down there?
2: No, I have got no idea.
1: Honestly?
2: No.
1: So, if anyone's out there, they need to get their act together. So how do they learn the dance? Can they just go online? Like,
2: well, if you go on the Facebook page, which is OMG Fairs, and if you look on the Norfolk Most Wuthering Heights tab, there in the whole load of the post, there's a link to that dance.
1: Okay,
2: but other than that, if you just type in Kate Bush Red Dress Wuthering Heights, it comes
1: up. It'll just come up. Brilliant.
2: Yeah.
1: Modern technology is so easy to find things now.
2: Yeah.
1: Okay, let's play another quick tune.

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6: So we're just talking, Jennifer. Now, I wanted to know the reason why you do this, because we haven't actually said, have we?
7: No.
6: It's because it's Kate Bush.
7: It's the nearest Sunday to Kate Bush's birthday.
6: Yeah.
7: Which is why we do it on that date.
6: And she's going to be 67.
7: Yeah.
6: Isn't she?
7: Yeah.
6: And she's still performing.
7: So if you think about it, she was 19 when she brought out Wuthering Heights.
6: Oh, was she?
7: Yeah.
6: Oh, that's... Oh, my word. Because she used to be a ballet dancer as well, didn't she?
7: I presume she used to be a ballet dancer.
6: So it doesn't just happen in Gorston, it actually happens all over the world.
7: Yes.
6: Oh my word. Do you know how many places?
7: Loads, like hundreds of places. The biggest one in the UK is in Folkestone.
6: Yeah.
7: They have thousands of people turn up to that.
6: I'm now Googling it. You carry on talking.
7: Right.
6: Go on, tell everyone about
7: and,
6: it.
7: Yeah, there's in America, there's Edinburgh, Norwich.
6: So who started
7: it? I think there's one in Norwich, but I might be wrong.
6: Who started it then?
7: I have no idea who started
6: it. So, right, here we go. I've got it here.
7: Right.
6: Look, so Kate Bush's birthday, shared with Emily Bronte.
7: Right, okay.
6: Is celebrated globally through a fan event called the Most Wuthering Heights Day Ever. So thousands of fans of floaty, yes, red dresses recreate the iconic 1978 music video. Folkestone has come up, one of the biggest. Gorston-on-Sea's here.
7: Yes.
6: West Yorkshire. I'm just trying to see.
7: They have a big one in Harworth, which is where Wuthering Heights book is set.
6: Yeah.
7: Yeah.
6: In West Yorkshire. So I think it's just escalated.
7: Yeah.
6: So events are also held in hubs including Sydney, Berlin, New Zealand, everywhere.
7: Yeah.
6: Wow. I didn't realise it was so big. Do you think it might be on the news?
7: Yes.
6: Do you think the news might come down? And
7: hope
6: have a
7: so.
6: Look?
7: Yes, I've invited them.
6: Brilliant. Yes. Sometimes
7: they came
6: like
7: last
6: that,
7: year.
6: Did they?
7: Yeah.
6: Oh yeah, I think. Brilliant. Let's play another quick tune before we move on.

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1: So, Jennifer, let's have another little bit of a recap before you go. You want to say a few hellos to some people?
2: Yep. I want to say hello to Leslie, who was inspiration for me to run this event or take over the running of this event in the first place.
1: Good afternoon to you, Leslie.
2: Hi, Leslie. And I want to say hello to my husband, Derek, who's put up with me prancing around the living room for the last few weeks trying to learn the dance.
1: Good afternoon to you, Derek. Have you had a dress rehearsal yet in front of Derek?
2: Oh, he's always sitting there watching me doing it, and he's going, you didn't put the right arm up at the right time then, and stuff like that.
1: Derek, I want to know, are you going to be there in your shorts and T-shirt or the dress? No, he won't. No. I think
2: he's my cameraman.
1: Is he? He's your cameraman. Good for you, Derek. So they've got to make their ways to where again? Tell everyone.
2: To the bandstand on Gorleston Seafront at the Gorleston Pavilion.
1: On
2: the 26th of July at 11 o'clock.
1: And be prompt, because there's going to be hundreds of people down there. So take your seats, take a picnic, or just buy something from one of the local eateries, and just have a fabulous day out.
2: Yeah.
1: Thank you. Thank you so much for coming on the show.
2: It's been my pleasure.
1: You'll have to come back and tell me how you got on.
2: Yeah, perhaps I'll come back afterwards and say how it went.
1: Yeah. In fact, I'm thinking I might have to sneak out of work on Sunday before I get busy and come down there and have a look.
2: Right.
1: Brilliant. Thank you so much for coming on. I might have to end with another Kate Bush, you know. I'm going to just, where's she gone? I've lost her. Let's see if I can find her. Oh, where's she gone? You can tell it's live and I haven't been here for a few weeks, look, because I'm all of a dither. I'll do this one first and then I might finish off with one later.

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1: Let's have a look at the first time this afternoon at the traffic. So Jennifer's on her way. She was a lovely lady. She made me laugh, actually. She did make me laugh. So coming down the Acle Straight, the A47 there, a little bit of traffic coming into the town, but it's a nice steady movement as we go over the Braydon Bridge. Looking pretty clear going over there. As you make your way to the Gapton Hall roundabout, it's a busy one. It's busy. Gapton Hall Road is moving up very slowly from Gapton Hall Road as people make their way home. You're going to go round that roundabout. You're going to make your way to the next roundabout, which heads off to the Herring Bridge. So that's busy. There's a few cars on there. Coming over from the Yarmouth side, as we pop ourselves over the Herring Bridge, we're going to go to South Deans Road. We're going to go all the way along the South Quay there, steady moving along there. Also on the Old Bridge, just over the Riviera there, Pasture Road. A little bit of traffic on there and a little bit of traffic going over that bridge. Fuller's Hill looking not too bad. Priory Plain looking pretty good, and Euston Road also. As we make our way further along, we're going to go back on all over the place. What's up with me? I'm literally here, there and everywhere. So make our way back on the A47. We're going to make our way all the way along past the James Paget there. A steady bit of traffic, that roundabout on Lowestoft Road further up. Be careful. Be very careful on there, because that roundabout is lethal. People just swap and change their lanes. We're going to go all the way over towards Lowestoft area. The traffic is nice and steady, so don't you be worrying. You'll be getting exactly where you want to get and exactly the right time. Let's do another quick tune. It's about 5:10, and I am hot.

You know when you're trying to find something and you can't? So we just had a bit of a moment there. I'm like, I can't find it. I was like, panic. What am I going to do? And then I thought, not really going to worry about it. So join the fun, here's one for you, at Marthen Library. Bring your little ones to their lively bounce and rhythm sessions every Tuesday. Plus, don't forget to create a Lego club on Saturday at 2 o'clock. So you can check out on their website. So make sure you have a look at Marthen Library if you live out that way and you've got your little munchkins and you think, I want to take them out. I love Lego. Do you know what? I kept my big Lego from when my sons were young. I kept it. The big Lego and the little Lego, and guess what? My grandsons play with it, and it's bizarre. And I sent my sister a picture, and she said to me, I hope you washed it. Of course I washed it. Of course I did. Do you know, it's so hot, I really wish I'd brought my shorts because I really want to take my trousers off.

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I'm still here. I think I'm just going to have to do it.

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5: Seriously, why not?
6: Guess what? I've actually cooled down a bit now because I've rolled my trouser legs up. I feel so much better. I don't know why I didn't do it before. Well, anyway, I want to seriously ask you something serious. Do you know about the July bugs?
7: Uh-huh.
6: So every year they come out, okay, and they live, which they do, they live near seaside towns across the UK. In fact, coastal sand dunes, heatherlands and scrubland hedgerows are the ideal environment. Have you seen them? They're like these big, fluffy, kind of round things, and you're worried they're going to get caught in your hair. Now, the holidaymakers don't really know about them, so they decide to walk along the seafront, and the July bugs come out of the soil and start flying around, and they're like, oh, what's that? What? Now, every year they do. Every single year they come out, because these bugs, they spend up to 3 to 5 years living underground as a large C-shaped white larvae. Where they feed on roots and grasses. They just live down there. They just live. Then, short adult lives, adult beetles only emerge for a few short weeks, typically in July, to mate and lay more eggs in the soil ready for next year or 4 years time. I know, they like to think ahead. They do, they just like to think ahead. So I just read something else about them and now I can't find it, and it was quite interesting actually. So I don't think they sting you, but they could get caught in your hair. So just be warned, or in your doggy's hair. But they're not very nice, actually, they're just not. They do call them other things, and now I've lost it. They call them, they say they're large, clumsy, reddish-brown beetles, which fly. And they're harmless to humans. They are famous for their awkwardness in flying. Well, they would be, wouldn't they? They've been under the ground for 4 years. They've hardly had chance to spread their wings, have they, when they've been confined to such a small space. So that's what it is. Oh, here we are. So a long nickname, these chunky flyers are called Billy Witches. Where's that come from? That means I'm going to have another Google. And they always come out in the early evening. So stay away, as you'll be going home with them in your hair.

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1: So what else is going on in the community? Well, something else you might be interested in on Saturday, the 11th of July, because we are in July. Do you know, I don't know where the time is going. So it's at North Dean's Primary School Community Summer Fete. So if you like a bit of a fete, because it is that time of year, they've got one there, and it's 12 till 3 o'clock. There'll be loads of things going on. It's £2 for adults and children. They can go in absolutely free. There's also please remember to bring cash for stalls, for games and refreshments. There'll be a raffle, there's loads of prizes, local bands, food and drink, Morgan's Academy of Dance. I know, yeah, she's lovely. They go everywhere, you know, they're fabulous. Welly Wangling. We'll move on from there. Circus skills. Everyone is welcome. It's not just the people that go to that school. Magic Acorns, Tots area. There's just loads. There's loads of stuff. It's going to be a lovely day because I'm going to look at the weather in a minute and I'm going to see exactly what it's like. But until then, I'm not going anywhere just yet.

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1: I love that tune. Did you hear what he said? He said she went somewhere in her specially designed topless swimwear. How could it be a swimming costume if it had no top? It can't be, because a swimming costume is all in one. So it must have been, don't know. Her specially designed top. Yeah, I wonder who designed that. Right, let's move on. 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

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It's that little baby you're holding, and it's that man you fought with this morning, the same one you're going to make love with tonight.

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1: I thought I'd better liven us up. Two beautiful tunes. Let's do some Robin.

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16: Mr. Greaves, he's in the studio. He's ready to take over from me, you know. So what about the football last night? We haven't talked about it. I know. Well, yes, I didn't sit up and watch it, but I know a lot of you did because you all came in the prom today and told me, Moira. You all came in your England shirts. I was like, oh, another England shirt. Oh, another one over there. Oh, another one over there. You did. And you all said you watched it. You stayed up and watched it, and it was really good. Now, I'm annoyed with myself, because now I wished I'd watched it. And all that saying about they weren't going to win because of the altitude in Mexico. Well, how many people go on holiday to Mexico and they're absolutely fine? And they made such a big thing about it, didn't they? Now, Mr. Greaves, he's probably going to talk about it later, but I thought I would get in there first. So 3-2, I bet it was exciting. I bet the game was really hot. So well done to them. I just think, yeah, I just think it puts spirits up if you're a bit of a football sort of person. I must admit, I didn't hear any cheers going on when I was sleeping, because sometimes I can hear, because my window's open, people going, yay! I didn't hear any of that, which was good. So you kept your excitement nice and quiet. So let's go a little bit, cool ourselves down with some Beach Boys.

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1: Oh, what happened there? That cooled me down, even thinking about surfing. So let's have a look. So this evening will start mostly clear, but areas of cloud will then move in for a time. These will clear by dawn, a mild night. We didn't need to know that, did we? It's going to be mild. Let your room be a little bit aerated. Open your window. So tomorrow will be largely sunny and dry for most of the day. In the late afternoon, areas of cloud will move in from the north, leaving it partly cloudy with some sunny spells, but it's going to be another hot day. It's going to be another hot day. Wednesday, Thursday and Friday are set to be sunny days again with plenty of sunshine and just the odd cloud at times. And again, it's going to be really hot, especially, I don't know why I said it in that voice. I really don't know why, especially on Thursday and Friday. So the temperatures, oh my word. Oh my, well, this doesn't look too bad. Tomorrow's going to be about 25. Wednesday's going to be 23. It's going to be roughly like that all week. So just hold on to your hats. Hold on to your summer hats and keep wearing them. Sun rises at 4:38, which is really getting on my nerves. And sunset is 21:17. The nights are actually starting to draw in a bit. Have you noticed? I have. I can tell they're getting a little bit darker each night, because they will. But those temperatures, make the most of it, because when the winter's here, you'll be moaning. And I saw a lot of my day trippers, people coming to Great Yarmouth who I haven't seen for a few years. So honestly, come to Great Yarmouth, even just on a day trip, and cool down, because we've got so much here that you can do.

Well, it's time for me to leave the studio. Mr. Greavies, he'll be really saying something. He'll be straight in here when I'm gone. Have a nice, cool evening, and I'll be back on Friday for some more chit-chat.

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2: President Trump has confirmed he did intervene in the red card row over US striker Falarin Balogun. UEFA has strongly criticised FIFA's decision not to uphold the automatic ban, meaning he will play against Belgium tomorrow. Mr. Trump says he called FIFA's president Gianni Infantino to discuss the suspension, which was then overturned.
3: I asked for a review because I didn't think it was a foul. I thought it was two great athletes that crashed into each other and got entangled. That was not a guy punching somebody in the face.
2: Meanwhile, England are now prepping for their next World Cup encounter against Norway on Saturday. They secured a place in the last eight after a 3-2 win against Mexico. Prince Harry's trip to the UK has descended into chaos. Buckingham Palace says the Duke of Sussex will now not be staying at the palace during his visit to London this week. And the UK could see 10 consecutive days of temperatures over 30 degrees Celsius in the coming weeks as the third heat wave of the year hits. That's the latest from Radio News Hub. I'm David Hall.
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Super Hurricane. Did you start and watch it? I stayed and watched it. I am a little bit tired, I've got to be honest with you. Just a tad little bit tired, but I'm not going to moan. That is probably the greatest, or one of the greatest performances I've seen for a long, long time from an England team. Anyway, I'm here. Let me just play this because I have to thank the beautiful, beautiful Moira. Moira is officially my radio wife. Even the picture on the wall of us together. Anyway, thank you, Maury, for the last 2 hours. You've done a sterling, sterling job. I have to say, though, Maury, the first hour of the show, I was asleep. Catching up as I woke up on the sofa at 5:30 this morning. God, England! Absolutely fantastic. Anyway, Maury, Thunderbird 1. I'm Thunderbird 2. And there's Thunderbird 3, the big rat, fat one. So only one way to start. God, England! 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
0: Right, my sponsor of the show, young Andrew, is at the dogs, and he's let me know that if you are going to the dogs today, in the first race, which is about 7 minutes away, it's track one, Heart and Half, he fancies, and in the 8:13, Good Twilight, he fancies as well. That is track four. So his two tips tonight is in the first race, the 8:14, Half and Half, and in the 8:13, it's Good Twilight, and that's out of track four. There you go. There's Andy's tips. Now, come on. You gotta be happy, ain't ya? Plenty of this going on last night in Mexico. Ambulance for Jude Bellingham. Not really. Ambulance for Jordan Henderson. The only man to get booked and break his wrist and not kick a ball. Anyway, look, I just want to run through the team. Pickford, O'Leary, Gahee, Kosia, Kosia, Anderson, Rice, Gordon, Bellingham, Saka, Kane. Where'd you start? Well, let me tell you, I've always had an opinion on Jude Bellingham, and I wonder what all the fuss was about at times. But last night, he just showed his class. He is world-class. There is no doubt about that. He is world-class. We have two real world-class players in our team. One is Harry Kane, and the other one was Jude Bellingham. Last night, that boy got that game by the scruff of the old gonads and said, "Go on, you Mexicans, you little sweaty people. You're going to get it." And he took it right to him and let him have it. Right away did he let him have it. He was outstanding. Declan Rice, they're all outstanding. I have to say, I've been so critical of Anthony Gordon, so critical of Ben Saka. I still didn't think Saka was that great. He did allow on the first goal. Well done there. I thought Anthony Gordon last night looked like the player that Barcelona has just paid 40 million quid for. Yes, the boy did to get it. The boy deserved to get sent off. There is no shadow of a doubt about that. Unfortunately, I don't think he intentionally did it. But as I said, he basically, it was one of those, he kind of rolled over the ball, caught the player. There was no choice. And, you know, I'll be looking at more and more in-depth into this game, how brilliant we were. I'll be looking at all the other World Cup as well. And I'll be looking at Wimbledon golf. I've got loads to look at in the next 2 hours. And my name's Andy Cruz. This is my Monday night show. I also do this.
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2: 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I'm greasy, but no saint.
0: The girls are going to come back in soon. The hockey girls are sending me some dates to come back in. God, I miss them. I really do. They're good girls, look. Bit of Michael Caine.
3: Five.
0: England.
3: Four. Three. Two. One. Go. You're only supposed to blow the bloody doors off.
0: Come on, England!

0: 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Those hot jams. Jams. Jams.
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0: the Frank Sinatra of Harbour Radio, basically, Nev. He is the man. So, I can't keep going on it, but you can stick your tacos and all that. We are England. It's pie and mash for you lot from now on. So look, let's just say when the subs come on as well, Stones did amazing for Saka. Even Spence come on, Burn was unreal when he came on, and I love him. I just think he's, you know, 6 foot odd, put his body in the right, it's just brilliant. Declan Rice, booked after the first minute. Depends being booked after the first minute, and you've got to play like that. Unreal. Anderson, unreal. And I said Stones come on for Saka, and even taking Harry Kane off, what a stroke of genius. I mean, that takes some balls, doesn't it? Let's be right. Because had it got into the penalty situation and he wasn't on the field. I mean, Jordan Henderson got booked in the 98th minute and broke his wrist in the 112th. Well done, Jordan. Excellent job. Thanks for your contribution. But, you know, as I said, Pickford outstanding. You know, he made some good saves. I wouldn't say he made some brilliant saves. I mean, people are saying, oh, outstanding, great saves, fantastic saves. He made some good saves. Let's just not get too carried away. He made some great saves. Not necessarily brilliant saves, but he did make some great saves. But would you say they were like Gordon Banks with Pelé? No, I wouldn't. They're saves that I expect him to make, but still did a good job. Commanding, came out, punched, did everything that he had to do. So all in all, yeah, I can't say enough. I thought it was absolutely fantastic. I know loads of people that it just sorry, someone's just messaging me saying that I basically said that the stadium was, I thought it was called the Azteca Stadium, wasn't it? Was it not the Azteca Stadium? Well, anyway, sorry, I thought it was called that. Anyway, so I am here for the next hour and a half. My hour and 20, hour and 40 minutes. I was supposed to have a guest coming, James, but I don't think he's made it by the looks of it. It's very unlike him. Better give him a ring, check he's okay. But so going back to the game itself, yes, it was a red card. Yes, I thought the penalties were both penalties. I thought Harry Kane, we got one very similar in the Euros against the Dutch when Harry Kane's actually got kicked like that. So I think you can't moan about that. But, you know, obviously that will be the setup for the quarter final now. And what a game that looks like it's going to be. England versus Haaland. Oh, sorry, Norway. But, yeah, it's going to be a great game. Great to look forward to. And thank God, it's a 10 o'clock kickoff. Not one of those early ones.
1: Engines running. Hello, Nev. Loving the show this morning, as always. I'm Lee Brown, and I just wanted to drop a note to say listen to me for your music and madness every Friday, 12 till 2, on the greatest radio station, of course, in the world, Harbour Radio. So that's music, madness, song requests, and general buffoonery, really, from me, Lee Brown, every Friday, 12 till 2. Get in on the action. Let's rock.
0: Right, I got it now. I was being a bit thick. Right, it's now called the Smash Tecker because we smashed it up with the old pie mash, or the old pie mash, or bangers and mash. Good old English crap, none of that taco rubbish. And it's not called Altitude, it's called Altitude because of Jude. Dude, I'm getting it now. How silly am I?

Breaking news, sadly, Jordan Henderson is going to miss the rest of the World Cup. His contribution was absolutely outstanding in the Azteca, or Smashteca as we call it now. He got booked in the 98th minute and broke his arm trying to get over a hurdle. Well done taking him.

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1: Plenty of idea what we can talk about. 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
2: Up in the building,
3: Great man here.
1: That was smooth.
3: You are the great man. Honestly, I have to follow you. When you do Moira's show for her, actually, it's like probably having to follow Frank Sinatra on stage.
1: Not the same, really, is it?
3: Well, yeah, you're that good.
1: Greasy, look, listen, we're tired, mate.
3: We are. You texted me, didn't you?
1: I did.
3: I saw a text, then it got deleted. I was vanished to the conservatory. I set the TV up in the conservatory, right? Yeah. And I poured myself a couple of Red Bulls, did a little bit of vodka in it, right? I was sitting there, and Marie at one stage was with me, chatting away. I weren't really listening, she couldn't be saying anything. And then I saw their penalty, and then obviously
1: that was it.
3: So I missed the last 20 minutes.
1: You missed the best part of the game.
3: Well, would say the best part of the game. I should imagine Jude Bellerman's 2 minutes are absolutely fantastic.
1: Mate, you missed the best part of the game. Well, because right? They had to defend for their lives, right?
3: Yeah, I've seen it. I've watched it.
1: And of course, you watched it again, didn't you?
3: Yeah.
1: I think they ran out of ideas, the Mexicans. They just
3: They couldn't. You know, let's. Right, okay. I was listening to another radio station this morning, and I was listening. And
1: Talk
3: I heard,
1: Sport.
3: Yeah, I heard Michael.
1: What did you just say? It
3: Simon Jordan speak on it, and as he said,
1: can I just stop you a minute? Can I stop you? What do you think of him?
3: I like him.
1: He's harsh, isn't he?
3: Cool, he's harsh. And what I have to say is, I do agree with what he said there, because I was actually going to say the same thing. If you took the Mexican team and we played them in Dallas, we'd beat them easy.
1: Okay,
3: we beat them in their own backyard, and the difficult thing was we were actually playing against 12 people.
1: Yeah,
3: because the atmosphere, the ref got involved. You know,
1: didn't
3: they
1: like him. Didn't like
3: no,
1: him.
3: No, didn't like him. You know, the boy did deserve to get sent off.
1: Do you think so?
3: Yeah, I do. Yeah.
1: I think
3: he was harsh.
1: No, look, listen. Do you know what? Knew what it is. Do you know what it is? Right, we play football at a good standard, right?
3: Yeah, I know.
1: And I think them balls, the momentum,
3: that
1: carries you through, right? Because he won the ball.
3: Yeah,
1: but
3: yeah.
1: Then his leg was still in the air.
3: The biggest problem you've got at the moment, Nev, it's like anything else. It's the same in rugby, same in all sorts. Because there's so many cameras, someone picks up. Years ago, Nev, you know, if you go back to like 10 years ago, the game played on. No one would have gone back there or anything like that. You know what I'm saying? The problem is because there's so many cameras, and when they show it, they slow it down. It looks worse than it is, doesn't it? You know what I'm saying?
1: Yeah.
3: But I agree that all the penalties were penalties, even the one against us, even though it's a bit harsh. But people
1: that was harsh.
3: But people forget we had the same against the Dutch 2 years ago. Harry Kane kick got like that. We got a penalty. Just the way look, I'm 60 years of age. You're of a similar age, and I think that's probably one of the best England performances I've seen in a long, long time.
1: Yeah, but they had to. England always dig it out.
3: Yeah,
1: right. They always dig it out. It was an excellent, excellent performance. But you missed the best 20 minutes, mate. I'll tell you what. When they brought on Dan Byrne, I thought
3: he was outstanding. When I had a phone call,
1: Stonesy on. I thought here we go.
3: I was awake when Stonesy comes on.
1: Yeah, they ain't doing nothing.
3: Yeah, 57 minutes. I was waiting. When Dan Byrne came on, I was asleep.
1: I went. Nothing's gonna happen now. When they brought Dan Byrne on, I went. That's it. They've locked up, and that was it. They literally locked up. Yeah, and even his name's gone in my head. Goalie,
3: Pickford.
1: What?
3: Outstanding,
1: mate.
3: I tell you what I liked about Pickford in the first 20 minutes as well. He came out a couple of punches, punched it well, and also he went long. He said, "I tell you what, I'm not going to give you a chance to like nick it off us.
1: Yeah,
3: you know, we're going to just first 20 minutes, we're not going to try and play out the back. Yeah. What we're going to do, we're going to go long, put it in your half, and if you're going to score from down there.
1: Yeah.
3: We're not going to give you anything easy."
1: Yeah.
3: And I thought that was brilliant. And I have to say, he's a German. He's a tactician. I mean, I've had two or three phone calls today telling me under Southgate, would Southgate have had the gonads?
1: Who does that?
3: Yeah, I know.
1: It's a different squad.
3: I know. But as far as I'm concerned, you know, taking Harry Kane off as well, brave move. Look, the guy.
1: There's only 5 minutes left.
3: Yeah, I know. But if it had gone into extra time,
1: What? You're worried about the penalties, are you?
3: No, I'll just say, the fact that he brought Rodgers on for him anyway, yeah. It made no difference.
1: No, it wouldn't. You worry, you're just doing that typical British thing, right? No. When they take Harry off, you shouldn't be thinking about penalties, because, listen...
3: No, I agree.
1: In two sentences, you've just said two things, right? One, right, he's a tactician, right?
3: He is a tactician.
1: He knows the score.
3: Yeah.
1: You forget when he was at Chelsea... Yeah?
3: Oh, yeah.
1: He locked that midfield up, and he told them, and that midfield locked up, and that was it. The defence didn't even need to do anything.
3: Won the Champions League.
1: But here's the thing. He's a tactician. And also, right, we were always going to win that game, right? I actually didn't believe it was a penalty. I know it was really unlucky for them, but they were never going to score because we were just too good in the end.
3: Yeah.
1: Right?
3: Yeah, I agree.
1: And also, it's Mexico. And you haven't even mentioned Brazil losing to Norway.
3: No, we're not going to get to that.
1: Well,
3: I've got another hour and a half. You know, I don't want to blow it all in the first. I'll talk about Donald Trump in a minute. No. Look, at the end of the day, I watched the I watched the Norway-Brazil game first. And I have to say, Haaland did nothing but scored two goals. But in my old man's words, that's what I'm there to do.
1: That's what he's
3: there
1: to do.
3: Yeah, you know what I'm saying?
1: Yeah.
3: So, if I'd have said to you at the start of the tournament, Nev, we're going to play Norway in the quarterfinal, you'd have snapped me hand off.
1: Yeah.
3: You know, you're not playing France, you're not playing Spain, you're not playing Argentina, you're not playing, all right, Brazil. I mean, they beat Brazil. But if I'd have said to you, you're going to be playing Norway, you'd have snapped me hand off. You'd have gone, yeah, we'll take that. I'd rather play Norway than Morocco.
1: Really?
3: I think Morocco are about 10 than a 1.
1: Really?
3: Yeah, I think Morocco-France would be a really good game.
1: Yeah.
3: I really do.
1: What if they do them?
3: Then the our side of the draw is simple. We will play. Where is it on it?
1: I send it to you.
3: No, I've got it here. We play now. Obviously, we play Norway, and then we will play the winners of Argentina, Egypt play, and Switzerland and Colombia play. The winners of them, which I think will be Argentina, Colombia, we will play them in the semi-final. That'd be the other quarter-final.
1: We don't want Colombia, do we?
3: I think whoever we play, it's going to be a tough game. You know, let's just get Norway out first. It's in Miami, which is great. Great news it's in Miami. I mean, it's a 10 o'clock kick-off Saturday night. You'll probably be doing a wedding or something, won't you?
1: Will you be playing the same side, do you reckon?
3: Yeah, I think you start with that 11.
1: Same 11?
3: Yeah, I think so.
1: Yeah, cool.
3: I think that's him. I think that's...
1: Kwanza won't have to miss the game, will he?
3: Yeah.
1: He'll have to, so he can't be same 11 then, can he? So who's going in right back?
3: Spence?
1: He was different last night as well, wasn't he?
3: He was better last night, yeah, so I think he'll play Spence. I think he'll have to play Spence, and I think he'll... the rest will pick itself. Yeah. The only thing he... I think Gahey and Kosha will have enough for... They know how Haaland plays. Rice, Anderson, you can't change it, can you?
1: No.
3: You can't change it.
1: No.
3: You know... If you're Ivan Toney and Ollie Watkins, you are wondering what you're doing out there a little bit.
1: Stop it. Yeah. You know what they're going to do, right? If it gets tough, right? Do you know what? I think they'll bring on Toney, yeah? And Haaland will be worried he'll have to come back to mark him. Because he's a bit of a bully boy as well, isn't he?
3: Yeah, look, you know, at the end of the day, the good thing is we don't play till Saturday.
1: Yeah.
3: So they'll fly back from Mexico late, apart from Jordan Henderson, who stayed to have surgery.
1: Will you leave it alone? Send him a card and be nice.
3: Right.
1: Leave him.
3: Have you seen it on social
1: just
3: media?
1: Just leave it.
3: Have you seen it?
1: Oh,
3: it's hilarious. Have you seen it?
1: Just leave it alone.
3: I'm sorry.
1: Leave the geezer alone.
3: I know. But
1: I mean, I'm surprised you didn't mention Harry Kane's squeaky voice.
3: Yeah, I know. That was funny when I seen him interviewed. Yeah. Norway deserved the win. Yeah. Two great goals by Haaland. They're not the force they were. I mean...
1: They've got Odegaard, though, and I love him.
3: Yeah, look, I'm just saying Brazil were not the force they were. Norway played well. Yeah, Norway's goalie, did you see that game?
1: Yeah.
3: He was man of the match. He was absolutely outstanding. And he'll have to play like that again against England. Yeah, the big test, I think, will come. We will beat Norway, and then it'll be semi-final stage, and I think it'll be Argentina, and that'll be But you're two games away, Nev. Two games away from winning the World Cup, and as a nation, we'd have taken that.
1: All right, let's just talk hypothetically.
3: Mm-hmm.
1: We win the World Cup, right?
3: Yes.
1: What's going to happen to this country then? Because we'll go mad. Because I've seen some negative comments today. Because obviously the girls have won the European and they won the... And of course, they're waiting for the geezers to do it now, aren't they, right? So if we win it, what's going to happen in this country? Because that team will just disband then, won't they?
3: Well, if we win the World Cup, first of all, they'll all become sirs, because that's how ridiculous it is to get a knighthood nowadays. Where someone like yourself should get a knighthood.
4: Tell you what, should I call this five sport?
3: Right, yeah.
4: Simon Jordan.
3: Simon Jordan, me and Simon together, yeah, I know.
4: Can you imagine? This studio would be on fire,
3: yeah,
4: wouldn't it?
3: Yeah, exactly. So I'm trying to... I can't find when the final is. I think the final is the 19th, I think.
4: Yeah, you've got a massive great big chart out there.
3: Yeah, I know. So quarter final, semi finals. Yeah, I think the final's the 19th. I think. I don't.
4: Let's just see pre seasons.
3: Oh, not so.
4: Where's the Prem start?
3: The Sunday the 19th is the finals. Yeah.
4: The Prem starts the next week.
3: No, the Prem doesn't start till August. Yeah. Oh, but they'll be back training all the players. Any minute the World Cup will obviously have a couple of weeks off. I'll have to go back. First semi-final is Tuesday the 14th of July, and the second semi-final is Wednesday the 15th of July, and then obviously you've got Saturday the 18th of July, the third and fourth playoff, which no one wants to play in, and then the World Cup finals at 8 o'clock on Sunday the 19th of July.
4: No Soul Classic, Soul Magic then.
3: Yeah, you'll be in, won't you?
4: I won't be doing that.
3: So anyway, Portugal, Spain tonight, who wins?
4: Espanola.
3: Okay, and then United States versus Belgium.
4: Belgium are not the force they were, but I think they're too strong for States.
3: Yep, Belgium for me. Argentina, Egypt.
4: Yeah, I'll go for pens, you know.
3: Oh, yeah.
4: I'm going for pens.
3: Are you?
4: Yeah, okay. I can't see that. I can't see either of them scoring. They'll have to be on pens.
3: Well, Argentina will win that. And Colombia, Switzerland, I think Colombia will go through, and I think they are one of those teams that I think they're one of those teams, Colombia, no one's really talking about.
4: Cape Verde either, but
3: yeah, exactly. I've gotten that wrong. And then obviously the quarterfinal for England versus Norway, great time, 10 o'clock Saturday night, which is brilliant unless you're a DJ and you do weddings. Have you got a wedding on Saturday?
4: Nobody will be there, will they?
3: Well, yeah.
4: We'll be watching the
3: Can
4: game.
3: You imagine the people that have got an invite to the evening only now?
4: Mate, it won't be the first time this has happened. It's happened, and then people just don't rock up because they're all watching football in the back room, and nobody's dancing, and I'm there playing Young Hearts at Eagle Run Free. You know what I mean? Yeah. Brilliant.
3: You've got a few of the kids and the mums and the girls all dancing.
4: I don't think I've got anything on this Saturday, so... It's a bit of a bonus because I need a bit of a rest, to be fair.
3: Yeah, you are. You are working very hard. Are you doing breakfast again in the morning?
4: I am. So I'm not going to go home.
3: Are you doing breakfast all week?
4: All week.
3: Oh, yeah? Wow.
4: Yeah. Come in and do a Friday show if you want.
3: What, Friday breakfast?
4: Yeah.
3: Why would I want to do that?
4: You're used to getting up early, aren't you?
3: Oh, that's
4: if you get up for an old man, right? Just stay up.
3: That's a blackmail. I'm at the doctor's Friday morning. So
4: I need to be in it.
3: Yeah, I am actually at the doctor's Friday morning. I can show you the appointment if you want.
4: I want to see it.
3: All right, I'll show you when you come off here.
4: Right, anyway, I'm going now because
3: I've got to play some adverts, otherwise you'll tell me off. All right, thanks, Nev. Love you.

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1: I'm hearing it's sad news, in fairness, and I shouldn't mock that poor Jordan Henderson is out of the tournament. I can't get it confirmed. I'm trying to get Sky up. And yeah, Nev and I were going through the team for next Saturday. And James, actually, there's just a headline saying that Rhys James is expected to be fit for the England game against Norway. It'd be great. We're here fit straight in at right back. That'd be fantastic. So great news for us there as well. And yeah, looking at the fixtures, obviously tonight, we've got Portugal versus Spain. Should be a great game. Hopefully, I shall be whizzed out of here and get over that. And as I said, I fancy Spain to do that tonight. And I'll find out the lineups. You know, I want to see, has he got the gonads to drop Cristiano Ronaldo? Because I think Ronaldo can be one of their problem. So I'm expecting to wait through it, see if the lineups come up. And as soon as they do, I will let you know whether Ronaldo is playing or not. But I did watch Spain play the other night, and Spain did look good. But they are the other side of the draw for us, which is fantastic. Absolutely fantastic. We haven't got to worry about them, that is for sure. The England game now against Norway is 8 o'clock, is on ITV. Someone's asked me to find out. That is on ITV. The schedule now is the Spain-Portugal game is on BBC. The 1 o'clock game tonight, the US versus Belgium, is on BBC. Argentina-Ipswich tomorrow at 5 o'clock is on BBC. And then 9 o'clock, oh, for God, raise it. Switzerland-Colombia as well. And then the 9th of July, which, what's the 9th? Is that the Thursday? It is the Thursday, yeah. First of the semi-finals, quarter-finals, France versus Morocco will be on ITV. But the 10th of July, then Spain, Portugal, or US, Belgium will be on the BBC. ITV have got the England game, and ITV have also got the Argentina game. Argentina-Colombia game, if it goes that way, like I said. So, yeah, all the schedules have been covered. Actually, the games now are looking great. And also the times now, apart from, I think, the Belgium game. The Belgium game is 1 o'clock in the morning, and I think then one of the quarterfinals might be a 2 o'clock kickoff as well, sadly, in the morning. But that doesn't affect us. It's not us. That is the main thing. Right, I'm going to keep an eye on the tennis for you as well, as the young English boys playing at the moment. Excuse me, sorry. I do apologise. A little bit of a cough there. Arthur Ferry, and at the moment he is 2-1 down against Dimitrov at the moment. He won the first set 7-5, lost the second set 6-3, 6-4, and it's 1-1 in the fourth set. I shall keep you posted with that. I'm also going to look at Newmarket this week as well. It's the July meet, ladies down Thursday, racing on Friday and Saturday. I'll have a look at that later on as well. We've got some golf to look at, we've got everything to look at. Brilliant. I'm so proud to be an Englishman.

0: another.
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12: Hello.
11: Hello. Good evening, young Harold.
12: Good evening. Can you hear me okay?
11: We can hear you fine, Harry. Oh, this is my son, and I said to my son, I might get him to give me, I was going to give him a ring. James, he's actually, you're subbing for James, because James from Wroxham Football Club has a turner. You're off the bench. You're a Dan.
12: Thanks.
11: You're a Dan Byrne. You're a Denver.
12: I'm going to say, I don't think me as a substitution is going to be quite as good as any of the substitutions he made yesterday.
11: Now, obviously, Nev has obviously torn into me because I fell asleep. He went to the best last 20 minutes of football. Obviously, I saw it up to Yemenis scored, and then sadly, the inside of my eyelids took over until I woke up. I actually woke up as I think, not long before Jordan Henderson, I was singing Wonderwall, I think. Anyway.
12: Yeah, so that's right before he fell over. Slipped over the advertising board.
11: Now, obviously, you're 26 years of age, I should know, right?
12: Yep, I am 26.
11: Is that, because you wouldn't remember, but I remember Gazza and the Italia and Chrissy Waddle and you know, we got beaten penalties. But the Germans, when we should have won the World Cup that year. But is that the best England performance you've seen?
12: I would say so, yeah. In terms of, like, just fight and character and pride you can take from performance, I think that tops it. Tops when we beat Germany in the Euros with Southgate. I just think, like, the context of the game, I agree with what you're saying about if you go and play Mexico and Dallas, it's not the same fixture. They've not lost there. Something stupid. It's the altitude. It's the buzz around it. It's the allocation of 5,000 seats to the English out of 87,000.
11: Yeah, I think Alan Shearer said he'd never heard a, you know, an atmosphere like it.
12: Yeah,
11: you know,
12: so. It is like going into the lion's den coming away with the result is massive. I think what Nev is right about in what he said about the last 25 minutes, it's not pretty to watch. In fact, I couldn't stop pacing around my room, my living room, at about 3:30 this morning as I watched ball after ball go in and Dan Byrne just nut them back to the Mexicans.
11: It was enthralling.
12: It was thrilling. It was thrilling to watch.
11: And I saw the highlights. So John Stones made a very important tackle, didn't he? You know.
12: Yeah, all three of them did. John Stones, Dan Byrne, Jed Spence, all of them made crucial... last-ditch efforts.
11: We spoke earlier on as well about Jude Bellingham, and I was saying... Not only did he score two great goals, he stopped them equalising just before half-time.
12: He did, just before half-time, yeah.
11: That's the best game I've seen Bellingham play.
12: I think the thing with this game that makes it different to any other England game I've watched is we were just ready for every scenario. It's like when the red card happens, right, Saka off, here's the plan, here's how we defend, here's every man knows their job, we dig in and we get the job done. It felt like the tactics and the scenario-based management behind it was perfect, and for the boys to go out there and do it and make us all proud was just fantastic to watch. I'm glad I got up in the middle of the night to do it, although at 4 p.m. today where I was having to use my standing desk to stop me falling asleep at my desk.
11: I'd say one thing that was overshadowed as well, Declan Rice got booked in the first minute. In that position that he's playing, that's tough to play.
12: It's 100 odd minutes
11: without, you know, committing if we're talking about foul.
12: Massively. If we're talking about bookings, though, what I would say is I think there was a lot of pretty tough challenges from both sides, both opponents, both Mets and English. We walked away with three or four yellow cards. And they walked away with one. I don't really quite know how they
11: got two yellow cards. They got Sanchez and Vizquier in the 98th minute. I can't pronounce his name.
12: Oh, okay. I just wanted to get you to pronounce, actually. I knew that. Exactly. I just thought it'd be good fun to see how you pronounce
11: Vazacusis, or something. I don't know, anyway. O'Leary got booked. Gahee got booked. And Rice got booked for us. And Jordan
12: Henderson.
11: Does anybody know what he got booked for?
12: Yeah, one of them wanted to get the England player to take the throw-in more quickly because Jude wanted to throw in right down in their half about 2 minutes ago. And I think Jordan just told him in a very Geordie accent that
11: away, man,
12: he can go shove it. And the ref booked him pretty quickly.
11: Okay, so obviously you've got tonight's game, and like me, when I get home, I mean, I do want to watch it. I had a great line from my wife yesterday. I think she said, of all the days we've been married, I think I've not paid any attention to her entire day yesterday. I think it was so much going on with the England game and everything else and tennis and goal. See, I think she felt like she'd married a football widow yesterday, you know. And then when
12: it's once every 4 years.
11: No, she was fine. And she was only joking, but you know.
12: I just mean that generally, like. Yeah.
11: So I'm going to ask you, Portugal, Spain. Who wins?
12: I think Spain will beat them.
11: Yeah, I'm trying to find out if he's picked Ronaldo or not. I
12: don't think it matters. I just think Spain will have to. I think it'll be closer than all games. I think from now on in are going to be closer than people
11: give them credit for.
12: Yeah, they are. Because you get into stadium tournament, people really, really don't want to lose as much as they need to go out and win a game. Games will be changed here.
11: Either my show's become incredibly popular because the car park's filling up or something's going on in the church. I'm going for something going on in the church. The United States versus Belgium. I fancy Belgium.
12: I actually fancy the US. I want Belgium to beat them. Yeah, I think the US have looked pretty good in this tournament.
11: Yeah, they have, yeah.
12: I really want Belgium to beat them just because of the absolute joke that's gone on with this red card fiasco.
11: Yeah, disgrace.
12: Infantino should go over it, but that's a different conversation.
11: No, you can have that conversation with me now as well, because here and now, right, I don't blame Trump. This is a stupid thing, right?
12: He doesn't know what he's doing.
11: That's a separate subject. But also, also about the football, he doesn't know what he's doing. I would agree with you, right? Okay.
12: That's what I mean. Yeah, he just thinks I'll ring my mate Gianni Infantino to see what we can do.
11: I know. And exactly what should have happened is what you said. What is his name?
12: Giovanni Infantino.
11: Infantino should turn around to him and say, Donald, not being funny, I can't set a precedent here, because if I set a precedent, when I'm in Morocco, Portugal and Spain in 4 years' time and the same thing happens, they're going to bring it up and saying, you've done it for Donald.
12: Someone should get King Charles on the phone, and we'll get Joel Conte back in the squad for the next game.
11: Yeah, exactly.
12: Where did it stop? It's a joke, and I remember talking to you about AFCON when that kicked off.
11: Yeah.
12: And we all said how bad the referee and what a farce it was, and how can you have an international tournament where one team's walking off the pitch? This is as bad as that, and this is meant to be the highest standard of international football.
11: Couldn't agree more. Anyway, we deserve. I think Belgium will beat them anyway. I do. That's my personal bit. Argentina, Egypt.
12: Close game. Argentina, Egypt.
11: I think Argentina will beat them up tonight. I think tomorrow or whenever it is. I'm confused.
12: Yes, tomorrow night. Tomorrow night.
11: I think we're all confused.
12: O'clock.
11: Whatever day it is. I mean, Argentina will win there, and I think Colombia will beat Switzerland.
12: And I think the two semi-finals will be Morocco, Spain, and England, Colombia.
11: Oh, you think Colombia will beat Argentina?
12: I think Colombia will beat Argentina. I think Morocco might upset France.
11: Well, I tell you here now, I hope you're right, because some idiot who set you are talking to right now backed Morocco at the start of the tournament.
12: They're not a bad outside bet. They're a really well-organised side.
11: I can't look at my phone because you're on it. I've been talking to you. But I think I've got about 40-1. That, you know, they are a very good side. I'm not sure. I think, realistically,
12: 9 times out of 10, France should have enough to win that game. But I just got a feeling, especially after how rattled they've been in this Paraguay game,
11: that if
12: Morocco can get into them and throw them off their guard, it's shown that anyone can have a go at them. I'm not condoning them using the Paraguay tactics of trying to break their legs. But it shows you can rattle the French players and you can get under their skin.
11: Up until last night, I wasn't convinced we could win the World Cup. After last night, I am convinced, and I know I'm probably going to put the mockers on it, but I am convinced we can win the World Cup. I think
12: I've been convinced from day one we can do it. I'm a massive Chelsea fan. Thomas Tuchel led us to a Champions League with a squad that had no right in winning it.
11: He does incredibly well tactically.
12: He's a great knockout manager. And the last point I make, if you can't believe now, you don't be an England fan, because it happens every 4 years.
11: Yeah.
12: Let yourself believe. Let yourself get excited.
11: Yeah.
12: And if we all get heartbroken, we all get heartbroken, but God, we'll have good fun doing it.
11: Yeah, exactly. And on a separate note, away from that, just quickly, did you see any of the rugby over the weekend as well? I know, away from the World Cup.
12: The less said about that, the better. He's the opposite of Tuchel. There's no scenario game-based management. They do the same thing every time, which is kick it back to South Africa. That's going to wind me up. Let's skip right over that.
11: I will tell you here and now, the fortunate thing for me on Saturday was we had a power cut at the house from 2 p.m. in the afternoon till 3 in the morning, so I didn't get a chance to watch any of the rugby. And also, for the first time ever at the races, I actually was up because I couldn't have a bet. That's it. So, silver linings. Exactly. So, this week then, obviously, it's all about the World Cup. Looking forward to watching it. You're going to go to a fan zone, aren't you?
12: Yes, I'm going to a fan zone in Brixton.
11: Right, okay. Who are you going with? You're the rugby boys, are you?
12: There's a big group of us going.
11: Yeah. Do I know any of them?
12: Going in my England shirt. I'm gonna get an England flag. I'm gonna sing Vindaloo at the top of my lungs.
11: Brilliant. Okay. Well, make sure you listen to the show Saturday morning first, won't you?
12: And will do.
11: Just do me a favour. Do I know any of the boys going? Any of them going with you?
12: You do. You've met probably most of them, but I'll say the names and you won't remember them, so it's pointless.
11: Thank you for being so rude.
12: Well, I'm being honest.
11: Are you going with McLaren?
12: Yeah, okay, so there's one. Hey! Right, fair enough. You proved me wrong, there's one. He's got a very unique name, so...
0: Right, okay, you can go now. Right, Saturday morning, send me in a request. Thank you, Harry. You filled
12: well,
0: in,
12: love
0: you
12: lots.
0: Filled in for
12: Thank
0: love
12: you.
0: Too. You filled in for James very well. Well done.
12: Thank you.
0: You've now become the vice chairman of Wroxham Football Club. God bless.
12: Okay. Cheers.
0: Bye-bye.
12: Take care, bye.

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1: Right, listen up, guys. If you're over 50, this is very important.
2: 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If you're over 50, your brother or father had prostate cancer, or you're ethnically black Afro-Caribbean, you're at even higher risk. I don't want to alarm you, but want to highlight how important it is to get help if needed. GP services are open. Prostate cancer is not always life-threatening, but catching it early gives more options for treatment and even cure. If you're worried about changes to your body, such as an increased need to pass urine, increasing difficulty passing urine, passing blood in your urine, or a feeling that your bladder has not fully emptied, then these symptoms should not be ignored. It does not mean that you have prostate cancer, but you may need some further tests. I can reassure you that as a medical professional, we want to see you. Fortunately, most of the time it will turn out to be nothing serious, but these signs should not be ignored. If you're experiencing symptoms that are not normal for your routine, then please get in touch with your GP. GP surgeries are open, but most now operate a triage system. So when you make contact, be as specific as you can about the signs, symptoms, and risks, which is very helpful to your doctor.

Yeah, my name's Andy Greaves. I've had prostate cancer before. I had my prostate removed about 3 or 4 years ago, and unfortunately all the cancer didn't go. And basically then I had 20 odd hits of radiotherapy. But I am the right side of the grass. And the reason why I am the right side of the grass is because I went and had a little blood test. And all it was a blood test that basically what it did for me was it just took my PSA levels, and then basically what happened was I ended up having 7.8 or 8.7, I can't remember what it was, way above 5. Then I went and had biopsies, 18 biopsies, 15 of them cancerous, and so on and so on and so on. But anyway, if I hadn't gone and got that blood test, I wouldn't be sitting here with you right now, or might be stage 4 or 5. Prostate cancer is the silent killer, so please, please, please, if you are a man and you are over 50, I had no symptoms, and I mean no symptoms, so please just go and get it. And if I can get 7 people to go, this is why I always play the Magnificent Seven, I've done my job.

0: Yeah, definitely an officer and a gentleman, I think. Definitely an officer and a gentleman. Okay, trying to keep you up to date with the tennis, which is going on, which is live at the moment. Our only British hope at the moment. Arthur Ferry is 5-4 in the fourth set. So if you can win that, it'd be two sets all, which would be great in the round of 16 to get an Englishman into the quarterfinals, wouldn't it? It'd be brilliant. A long way off at the moment. I will be reading out the tennis report a bit later on as well. And now, obviously, this week as well, we've got some golf, which I'll be looking at after the break. I did touch on it with Harry briefly before on Saturday as well, with all the World Cup going on. The Nations Championship started on the rugby, which was brilliant. I was here live on Saturday morning while the New Zealand-France game comes on. This coming Saturday, I will have the Australia-France while I'm live on my show, and part of the Japan-Ireland game as well. So last Saturday, we saw the fixtures kick off with New Zealand beating France 34-32, Japan beat Italy 27-10, Australia 31, Ireland 33. Great win for Ireland down there. Fiji 24, Wales 39, South Africa 45, England 21, Argentina 38, Scotland 47. That was a game and a half. That was the last game. And this coming Saturday, as I say, New Zealand take on Italy at 10 past 6 in the morning. That'll be over by the time my show starts. But my show starts at 9 o'clock. As you know, it starts here.
1: 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I'm Greasy, but no saint.
0: Harry's on fire tonight. He did take the fourth set, so it's two sets all. So the English guy is two sets all going into deciding set. Brilliant. That is great news for English tennis. Let me just do this. Sorry, I was in the middle of the rugby, wasn't I? But great news in the tennis. That's what we want. You know, as many British people as we can get through. Ferry has made it two sets all, which is great. Two sets all going at the fifth set. So people are getting their value for money, the tennis. Anyway, so New Zealand, excuse me, New Zealand take on Italy, 10 past 6. That game will be over by the show. Is why my show's on, I will keep you appraised with Australia, France. And then you've got Japan, Ireland, Fiji, England, South Africa, Scotland, and Argentina, Wales in this round of the Nations Cup, which will be great. And then the following week, we've got a host more of them, which I will go through as well. So, yeah, it's brilliant that it's on ITV. It's great for rugby to get that exposure.
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7: This one's Officer and a Gentleman. The other one was Dirty Dancing. I got it wrong. Keep you up to date with the tennis next. Golf news as well. Come on, England, you're going to win the World Cup. Come on, boys!

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Yeah, thanks to Yarmouth Stadium for sponsoring my show on a Monday night. James has apologised for not coming in. He got a bit confused. He's going to send me some dates. Apologises to everybody. He got the wrong date. But hopefully he has come back to me. He says, I'm expecting the fixtures to come out next week sometime and never get a firm date. They do the Premier League Championship, so it takes a while. Cup games through the FA Cup and FA Trophy. He's going to come in on the 20th or the 3rd of August. Season starts on the 8th. So I'll probably get him in on the 3rd of August, I think. That'd be quite good because it'd just be before the start of the season. So I'll give him a message and he will come in. And as you know, the 3rd of August will be upon us before we know it, sadly. That is definitely. Oh, that means it's cricket time.

let's focus quickly on the men. The men's one day is, second one day is tomorrow. England versus India. Excuse me, at Trent Bridge. On Saturday, England beat India. They were 191 for 6. And 19 overs, India all out for 190 for 7. They were in 20 overs. On Sunday was the World Cup cricket final. And sadly for England, didn't post enough runs. They batted first. They were 150 for 4 in 20 overs in the 2020 World Cup final. But Australia just knocked them off easy. To be honest with you, here and there, they were 151 for 4 in... They were 153 for 3, sorry, in 17 overs. So England really needed another, well, you can say at least another 20 to have made a game of it. Didn't get enough on the ball. So sadly, the ladies did not win the World Cup. The Australian ladies won the World Cup. So congratulations to them. As I say, on Tuesday, the test match between England and, sorry, the second one day of 2020 between England and India kicks off at Trent Bridge, which would be great. And then there's one on Thursday as well, and that's at the that's in Bristol. And then Saturday again, that's in Southampton, and next week as well. But I'll be keeping an eye out, talk to you about that on Saturday. So that's the cricket. After the next song, I'm going to look at the Formula One and the tennis. At the moment in the tennis, well done, Anne. I've just dropped that page. Had a stinker there, didn't I? A stinker there. At the moment, it is 2-1 to Ferry, going with serve, I believe. Ferry have nothing to lose. So it's 2-1 at the moment to Ferry in the fifth set. Brilliant. Go on, the boy. I need a pickup. I love this song so much. It always picks me up. Half hour of tiredness, man.

0: Subscribe. Rightio. So we're just going to run through a little bit of stuff that's going on. So Ronaldo starts for Portugal. Oh, dare I. Pedro Neto, Joe Felix, Berto Fernandes as well start, which I'm really surprised that there's no room for Ruben Neves. I'm surprised he's not started for him. They've got quite a good side, Portugal. And Roberto Silva's not started. Spain, Lamy starts. They start with pretty much the same team that played. Should be a great game, but Ronaldo starts for Portugal in the big game tonight, just to let you know. Great at the weekend as well. As I said, it was a brilliant weekend for sport, if you love it. And I do love my sport, as you know. It was the, obviously, the Formula One Grand Prix. And obviously, we saw a great result. I don't know why I've got that up there. I've got the Belgian Grand Prix up. That's next. I don't need to know that. The British Grand Prix, which saw Ferrari, Clerk win it. Brilliant. Well done to him. George Russell second, Lewis Hamilton third. Now, I think it's fantastic for the sport to have Ferrari back. I really do. You know, I think it'd be a sport like that. Ferrari being back is absolutely brilliant. Obviously, Kimi Antonelli leads the championship at the moment. He drives a Mercedes. He's on 179 points. George Russell's 154 points. Another Mercedes. And then Hamilton, 147 points in Ferrari. And Leclerc, 108 points in Ferrari. And Lando Norris, 97 points. McLaren. And Oster Pistorius, he's McLaren, 82 points. So, but I think it's brilliant news for the motor racing sport. Ferrari, let's be honest, the iconic red motor car is what they all dream to drive. And I think it is fantastic that basically they are coming back. And the next Grand Prix is in Belgium on the 17th of July. So that is, what's the weekend this weekend? I'm getting very confused. I mean, it's the time. So that's not this weekend, but the next. Obviously, it's the Belgian Grand Prix, followed by the Hungary Grand Prix. So, yeah, that season is well and truly underway. But as I say, the Ferrari Grand Prix, having them back, a strong Ferrari, is brilliant for that sport.
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7: 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Then they drown. 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

0: The impact of cancer touches us all. But we can do something. We can complete screening, get cancer right at the beginning. We can cure it. If you feel you cannot do it for yourself, encourage your family, friends, and colleagues. Together, we can beat cancer. Let's get screened for breast, bowel, and cervical cancer sooner rather than later.
1: Yeah, I wanted to play that because it's not all just about me and prostate cancer. It's about other things as well. It's 3-3 in the deciding set between Dimitrov and Ferry. So that is brilliant. So the young man is making a good go of it. So congratulations to him for that. A bit of play, a bit of music. Is everybody else getting tired now? Yeah, I am. But there you go. Here we go. Tennis report. I hope all is well. Tennis report. All three top women's seeds have gone out, including Sawak, who went out last night, and Sabalenka win. I think now will I be won by Naomi Osaka or Coco Gauff? Which would be brilliant. Men's are going to fall. No major surprises. I think it's likely to be won by Senna. Serena Williams pulled out of the doubles. Not sure what all that was about. Well, apparently Serena Williams had a bad leg or knee or something. So Wimbledon really, normally it takes all the back pages. But at the moment, obviously with the World Cup, it's not. Excuse me. So the order of play tomorrow is two Americans are going to hit out on the number women's quarterfinal. Jessica versus Coco, all-American game. And then Djokovic is on in the men's quarterfinal on centre court. Court one sees the quarterfinal with Senna is in. And then Osaka, who was just mentioned by my terrorist correspondent, they're also on court one as well. I'll have to find out. See, I'm a bit disappointed with the Wimbledon website. No, that's a bit better. Sorry. Alfie Hewitt is into the last 16 of the men's. That all starts, and that schedule starts tomorrow as well. So good luck to Alfie. Good luck to Gordon Reid as well. Fellas Englishman in the men's wheelchair. Ben Barment's in there as well. So good luck to all the men that are in the, and the ladies as well, in the wheelchair event that starts. Well, it has started, but they've got some games tomorrow as well, which would be fantastic. If Alfie can win the Wimbledon title again, that'd be absolutely brilliant. I think he's won it a few times, so as I always say, it should be a rise to Alfie Hewitt as far as I'm concerned. But unfortunately, it's not. But who am I to say? Basically, Ferry out. Arthur Ferry has won the his service game. He's 4-3 up in the last set. Serving now Dimitrov. So that is going to service, as they say, in the last set at the moment. So it's all happening on the tennis front. Come on, England. I'm trying to wakey, wakey.

Yeah, congratulations to Paul Hanton. He won the golf over the weekend. It's the Scottish. Excuse me, it's the Scottish Open this weekend where all the big hitters will be there. That's at the Residence Club in Scotland. And then the following week is the Open, so I'll be doing quite a bit of the Open talk on my show this coming Saturday as well about the golf. So loads to look forward to there. David will be back on Thursday. I am actually going to Newmarket on Thursday racing. Yes. Which will be fantastic. In the July, of course, in the heat. But I got a hat, so that's the most thing. So good racing this week at Newmarket. As I said, it'll be on television if you like that type of thing. James, the chairman of Wroxham Football Club, has messaged me and apologised for not coming in. So we'll forgive him on this occasion. He's going to come back on the 2nd of August. On Saturday, I've got my usual David and I will be on

0: start that. I've got the man himself coming in on Saturday.
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0: So, like all of us, we're probably all a little bit tired, all a little bit worn out, but wasn't it worth it? I missed the last 20 minutes. Thank you for Nev for coming on the show earlier on today. He is an absolute superstar, legend of a man. And I'm just pleased to say that I can actually call him my friend. That's a nice thing.

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1: Yeah, thanks to Big Nev for letting me be here. Yeah, I've enjoyed the last 2 hours. I have to say, thanks to Harry for coming on. It has been a bit tiring, like all of us. My throat's gone a bit as well. Shouting at the TV last night. Incredible. Congratulations to England. It's 4-4 now in the final set of the Wimbledon. Good luck to the boy, Alfieri. Hopefully he can do the job and get into the men's quarterfinal as well. But England are in the quarterfinal. And I'm back Saturday morning. Please, please, please join me, because it'll be so excited. I'll be wide awake, and I'll be here till 12 o'clock.
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2: But no saint.
1: Yeah, that's me about done. I'm going home. I'm going to watch the Spain... Portugal game, which I think Spain will win. I certainly won't be watching the American-Belgium game at 1 o'clock. God bless everybody. Stay safe. Have a great week. I can't wait to be back in the chair on Saturday morning. Please, please, please join me at 9 o'clock. God bless everyone.

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2: 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Can we get the brother or the bride?
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0: Hi, I'm Niv Moore, founder and CEO of Harbour Radio. 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
1: 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It don't even matter. It could be the low version of I tell you what, it's gonna be based on Catfish Blues, but I'll make up some words in the verse and she'll make

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